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0: You're in Darlene's chat room. Tell us your name and where you're calling from.
1: I am DJ Hip Hop. I've actually been in some of your Instagram lives. So huge shout out to you. Keep doing what you're doing.
0: Thank you, DJ Hip Hop.
1: I think about this topic. You're welcome. What I think about this topic is, you know, you got to cut them off. You got to slowly but surely just remove yourself from them. You know what I mean?
0: Mm-hmm.
1: Remove yourself from them. Just
0: when,
1: you know,
0: though? When? What is the sign to move? What is your sign to move forward?
1: When they start with their drama and they start with their mess.
0: Mm.
2: Just like that.
0: Just, if you can't be peaceful over here, you got to go now, is what he's saying.
2: I know, that's right.
1: You got to go. Huge shout out to you. Keep doing what you're doing and make sure you follow me on the gram.
0: Well, we're going to follow you then on the gram. So, Lee, I mean, I don't know. Cutoff culture is here. People are quick to cut you off.
2: Yeah.
0: And sometimes I think that needs to be slowed up a little bit. Beep, beep, beep. Hold up. What if they are sent to your life to help challenge you to your greater place in destiny?
2: Mm, to grow you.
0: To grow you, right? How do you know the difference? 1-877-345-7747. How do you know when it is time to move forward in a relationship? I want you to call us right now. It's Lee Vasey in the building. And we're talking to you. 1-877-345-7747. Call us in my chat room on the Nightly Spirit.

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0: Hey, you're in my chat room. Tell me your name and where you're calling from.
1: Jay from Florence.
0: Well, what do you say to this, Jay?
1: Well, I love you, Darlene.
0: I love you back.
1: I knew it was time for me to go. I was working a job, mm-hmm. And my father passed away. It was a quick but a lengthy illness. And I became physically sick after he passed away. Mm. So I missed a lot of time out of work. Mm-hmm. And I actually got punished for missing that time. They called me into the office and they chastised me for missing so many days. No. And it bothered me because they knew what I was going through. They knew how hard it was for me and my family. Mm-hmm. I didn't feel good at all. I took my apron off, laid it on my desk, and I walked out. And it was the best decision. Then it was a joyful day for me. Mm. You know, I was working through sickness and grief. So I decided then, you know what? I should rejoice and be glad. And I have rejoiced and been glad ever since. It was the best decision I ever made.
0: Thank you, sis, for sharing that. I'm telling you, Lee Vasi is here with us, family. We've been having this conversation. It's a great conversation. It's a deep conversation, too, isn't it? She's going to come back with us in just a little bit. She's got new music, and I'm going to share it with you. But I have your selfie session coming up in 15 minutes. Your girl, Darlene, on The Nightly Spirit.

0: What up, family? This is your man, Fred, and you're listening to my girl, Darlene McCoy, on The Nightly Spirit.
1: This is my testimony, everybody. How God favored me in spite of my enemies. And if God did it for me, he'll do the same thing for you. Don't worry about your haters. Your haters can't do nothing with you. Listen to

0: singing, y'all.
1: All for me.
0: But they couldn't triumph over me.
1: Yes,
0: because great is he that is in me than he that's in the world.
1: Over me, they whispered.
0: That's what they did.

0: been.
1: Family, here is tonight's selfie session. You know, we heard some beautiful things tonight. Moving forward doesn't mean the relationship never mattered. Sometimes moving forward doesn't even erase memories that were real and that were important. It doesn't pretend that the love wasn't even real. It simply means you've made peace with the fact that not everyone who begins your journey is meant to finish it. Okay, sometimes people come into our lives to teach us. Sometimes they come to challenge us. Sometimes they come to reveal what we truly need. And sometimes they leave so that we can become who we were always meant to become. So if you're struggling to move forward tonight, don't confuse letting go with losing. Sometimes letting go is the first step toward becoming whole again. I want you to trust, family, that what God has for you won't require you to abandon your peace, your purpose, or your worth. Because every ending isn't the end of your story. Sometimes it's simply God making room for a better chapter. So coming up, Lee Vassy hanging out with us. We're going to interview her. We're going to hear her new single. Keep it locked right here. It's your girl, Darlene, on the Nightly Spirit.

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0: the Nightly Spirit, your girl Darlene Lee Vassy, hanging out with me tonight. Hey, girl.
1: Hey, girl.
0: I really like you hosting with me. This was fun.
1: I am having the time of my life. Thank you so much for having me.
0: I'm so glad you're here. You got to come back. Family, she got new music.
1: I do.
0: Oh, wee. I can't wait to let you hear it. Coming up on the Nightly Spirit.

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0: It's Nightly Spirit, your girl Darlene. Lee Vossi been hanging out with us, co-hosting with me. With your bad self, Lee. You know, do you know how long I've been a fan? Like, when you, I'm so glad that you are continuing to do Christian R&B music.
1: Aww.
0: Because I was just like, oh my God, Lee. Oh my God. When I saw you at the Stellar's,
1: yeah.
0: Like, I was like, I'm such a fan.
1: Look who's talking. Oh my goodness, save.
0: Listen, because I've always loved, you know, the people that will step out there and go to the, to everybody, to the other crowds that want what God has for them.
1: Yeah,
0: you know what I mean?
1: Yeah.
0: So I just appreciate who you are.
1: Thank
0: I appreciate
1: you.
0: your sound and your ministry. So talk to us about this single.
1: Yeah, so my new song is called Forward.
0: Hint, hint.
1: And it's about moving forward,
0: yes.
1: Right? Whether it's coming out of a relationship or a job or just maybe even a vision for your life that you thought is what God had you, but it just, it's not.
0: Right.
1: You know, and really the grief that comes with that and the decision ultimately, you know what? I can't stay here no more.
0: I gotta
1: move forward. I've cried my tears, you know, and it's just time to go to what's next.
0: To what's next. People get stuck. People are afraid, you know, and I say it like this. Sometimes we talk about the sufferings of Christ so much that people settle with suffering.
1: Yeah. Like we're just supposed to stay there. But guess what? Jesus got up.
0: Come on.
1: And is on the throne.
0: Come on.
1: You know what I'm saying? The suffering was a part of the story.
0: It was a little while.
1: And it was a powerful part.
0: Very powerful.
1: Very worth mentioning.
0: Mm-hmm.
1: But that's not where it ended.
0: Come on.
1: Hello.
0: That's not how the story ends.
1: Okay.
0: 3 days later,
1: hey.
0: He rose again. That's love. Lee Vossi, everybody. Listen, her song Forward is my off-the-record smash tonight. So keep it right here. I'm going to play it for you right here on the Nightly Spirit.

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0: And there it is. That is Lee Vasey with Forward. Lee, thank you for hanging out with us.
1: Thank you for having me.
0: Y'all don't know what's getting ready to go down. We just had this conversation. You're going to find Lee getting ready to be everywhere.
2: Watch.
0: We're going to have Lee out here in these streets. But anyway, thank you for hanging out. You got to come back.
1: I would love to.
0: You got to come back.
1: I would love nothing more.
0: All right then, honey. Don't say less. Say less. Hey, I got Sybil Wilkes coming up 17 minutes away on the Nightly Spirit.
3: 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Darling, it's your girl, darling. 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
14: 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Let me hear it.

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There's Sybil Wilkes with what we need to know. White House border czar Tom Homan announced on Face the Nation Sunday that body cameras are the way to go following the recent fatal ICE shootings. He noted that cameras let the public see exactly what an officer experiences before taking action. His comments follow the fatal shootings of a Colombian man in Maine and a Mexican national in Texas, where agents were not wearing body cams. On the global stage, the team representing the country of Spain, now the World Cup champions. The Red Fury captured their second ever title by defeating Argentina 1-0, or maybe that should be 1-0, in an extra time match in East Rutherford, New Jersey. Ferran Torres delivered the decisive goal, while Argentina's Enzo Fernandez was sent off. Lionel Messi created multiple opportunities late in extra time, but the defending champions failed to find an equalizer. Meanwhile, President Trump wants Iran added to a bipartisan Russia sanctions bill. Taking to his social media Sunday, the president called on Republicans to include Iran, noting it aligns with what the late Senator Lindsey Graham intended. The legislation imposes mandatory penalties on Russian political leaders, oligarchs, and foreign enterprises backing Moscow's defense industrial base. Director Christopher Nolan is shattering that box office and all its expectations. His three-hour action epic, The Odyssey, raked in a stunning $124 million during its weekend debut, easily beating projections to mark the third largest opening of the year. Disney's Moana finished a very distant second with a cool $19 million. To subscribe to my free daily newsletter, please visit SybilWilkes.com. For all the news 24/7, go to NewsOne.com. I'm Sybil Wilkes. Be informed. Be empowered.

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0: Open your mouth and praise him like it's yours. 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I believe. If God said it.
1: Hey, what's up? It's Adia. And you're listening to The Nightly Spirit with my girl, Darlene.

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1: Okay, we are taking this way, way, way back on a song I grew up with. This is Tremaine Hawkins tonight with Changed on the Nightly Spirit.

Now, listen, if you can't see anything in a positive light, if all you see is what your spouse or your child or your boss does wrong, well, the problem is not with them or with everything or everybody else. At some point, you're going to have to look in the mirror and say, maybe I'm the one who needs to change. If I'm always critical, maybe I've developed a habit of seeing the bad rather than the good. If I'm always skeptical, maybe I've trained myself to be cynical or sarcastic rather than believing the best in everybody else. If I'm always finding fault, maybe I've become judgmental and condemning instead of giving people the benefit of the doubt. So what's the solution to this? When the temptation comes for you to be critical, deal with those negative thoughts that you have one at a time. If you see something or someone that you don't understand or you don't even agree with, don't be so quick to judge or allow that critical spirit to come out. Instead of seeing them through critical eyes, look at them through God's eyes, because they too are one of God's children, just like you. So start praying for them. Train yourself to see and believe the best about them, and let a wonderful change come over you. All right, I'm going to pray for us. Coming up in 15 minutes, your girl Darlene on the Nightly Spirit.

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So help us, God, to be honest and confront the areas that we struggle with negativity and division and being critical and overly judgmental. Forgive us, God, for looking at your people in a way that you never see them. God, help us to align ourselves with the heart that you have for everyone and with the love that you have available to everyone. I believe, God, that with your help, we could all overcome and be victorious in being lights in this dark world. In Jesus' name we pray. Amen and amen. And that ends another night of the Nightly Spirit, family. I hope you had a good time tonight. And I want you to stay safe, stay blessed, and stay woke. Night, night.

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1: 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You can't avoid it. 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
14: 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And for your case, he fights to win. Knocking him out.

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0: 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And by popular demand, the reunion we've all been waiting for. Mary Mary! 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
1: 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Ladies and gentlemen,

0: What's going on, family? This is your girl, Ja'Kalyn Carr. Now, listen, every now and then, we all need to be hyped up. You know, we all need to be built up and encouraged. So Tuesdays is the day that we speak life into ourselves and prepare our lives for the purpose of what God has for us. 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You don't want to miss it on the next Ja'Kalyn Carr's Family Affair.
1: It's Ja'Kalyn Carr. It's a family affair. Let's get it.
2: Everybody, this is Joanne Rosario. Listen, I got a question for you. Where in the world can you see Mary Mary, John P. Key, Tamela Mann, Anthony Brown in group therapy, Vashawn Mitchell, Lisa Noel Smith, and the Brown Singers, Adia,

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1: May we please pause for a minute of prayer. Oh dear God, creator of the entire universe, we stop what we are doing to say thank you and to let you know that we appreciate having you in our lives. Because of our belief in you, God, our understanding of your greatness and your mercy, and most importantly, our witnessing of your awesome power and unlimited ability, we know that you can empower us to accomplish that which may appear impossible. You did not let the sea stop Moses. You parted the waters. You did not allow the wall to stop Joshua. You made the wall come tumbling down. You didn't allow the giant to stop David. And you didn't even allow death to stop Jesus, who we all know is still teaching as strong as ever. So all that we ask of you today, dear God, is to please help us to never forget that for with you, our God, nothing is impossible. Hallelujah and amen.
2: Shanice, what's going on? It's Jay Sanders.
3: 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Don't you know when
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everybody. This is Joanne Rosario. Listen, I got a question for you. Where in the world can you see Mary Mary, John P. Key, Tamela Mann, Anthony Brown in group therapy, Vashawn Mitchell, Lisa Noel Smith and the Brown Singers, Adia,

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1: 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My 25% lawyer made sure they got me that bag. 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

0: Hello, my name is Elizabeth, and I am from Atlanta. And what I love about gospel music is a testament to God's unchanging power, His faith, His love, His majesty.
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1: 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When your GPS reroutes you, you understand. 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
3: I'm Shane Cummins, a real client of 855, Jay Sanders. We were on 285. I was in the back seat of the car. My fiance was in the front seat of the car, and my stepmother was actually driving. A truck driver actually like fell asleep and swiped us. And the car spun around a few times. I injured my neck in several places. My wife had various injuries as well. My stepmother, she had injuries. I had Julian. They had other lawyers. So I believe my stepmother got like 10,000. My wife got like 17,000, and I got 330,000. And I wasn't even driving, I was in the back seat. So thank you, Jay Sanders. 330,000. I did. And listen, Julian has helped so many of my cousins and family members and friends over the years. So many people. Julian, go ahead, you write real quick.
4: 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And choosing the right lawyer matters. So if you've been in an accident, call 855-JAY-SANDERS.
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And the reason that I love gospel music is because you can bring your whole self to it. 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

0: 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Mary Mary! 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
4: 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I heard about My 25% Lawyer on the radio, and as soon as we called them, we explained what happened, and My 25% Lawyer was on our side. I've been in an accident before, and I knew I didn't want things to go the way that it went with my last lawyer. The last lawyer took way more than expected. They went home with more than me. My 25% Lawyer made sure they get me that bag. The 25% was really 25%. 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If you're ever involved in an accident, My 25% Lawyer are the ones you need to hit up first. The details are thorough and they were very quick with getting you that back.
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0: 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I'm from Jonesboro, Georgia, and I love gospel music because it keeps me close to Christ, it feeds my soul, and it gives me what I need to make it through each day.
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0: Hey, this is Janice from Stockbridge, Georgia. 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
2: 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I was sideswiped on my side, and it knocked me over to the next lane. I was terrified. I was scared and stressed because I was pregnant, and I had to make sure that my baby was okay. I heard about my 25% lawyer on the radio, and as soon as we called him, we explained what happened, and my 25% lawyer was on our side. I've been in an accident before, and I knew I didn't want things to go the way that it went with my last lawyer. The last lawyer took way more than expected. They went home with more than me. My 25% lawyer made sure they get me that bag. The 25% was really 25%. It made a huge difference in my case. I have a new child bringing to the world. I need to go to work. I can't miss work. So my 25% lawyer made sure that I was compensated for my days missed off work and all of my medical bills. And above all, everything else, my family and my baby are safe. Thank you, my 25% lawyer, for making a difference and showing me what a real lawyer is about. If you're ever involved in an accident, my 25% lawyer are the ones you need to hit up first. The details are thorough and they were very quick with getting you that back.
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I love Praise 102.5 because of the realness. I love the music. And Willie Moore, flat out, love Darlene. We just love everything about 102.5. 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

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This is the new Donnie McClurkin Show. I am T-Storm holding down the fort as we continue to celebrate 20 years on the radio. If you tuned in yesterday, you've heard part one of the live special of the Donnie McClurkin Show. Today we will continue.

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No matter where you are around the world. Well, there's a lot to do in the little time that we have, and we've got some surprise situations that are going to be going on. We've got some surprises.

0: 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I want to congratulate Dottie on 20 years on the new Dottie McClurkin Show. 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We pray that you have many, many more successful years. May God bless you. 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
1: Amen. Are you all enjoying yourself so far? Now, we've got something special that we're going to do once the special guest gets here. And they don't know that they're the special guest. Bishop Hezekiah Walker. He's on his way now. And he's coming just to make an appearance, you know, supporting the show. He thinks. But we are going to celebrate him because he is one of the founding voices in gospel music, especially in New York. Hezekiah Walker is the first one to ever win a Grammy. The first gospel artist to ever win a Grammy in New York. I am built upon Hezekiah Walker. He is absolutely, he's the bishop of an organization. He's got about 15, 16 churches under him in America. And he's got a church in South Africa. Amen. Amen. I'll introduce Bishop Hezekiah Walker.

0: That's a cowabunga! 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And to all the Hezekiah Walker people that came in with him.
1: Yeah.
0: God bless you, Hezekiah Walker people.
1: Wow.
0: Bishop, we are celebrating 20 years on the radio.
1: 20 years.
0: 20 years, two decades.
1: And I am so proud of you.
0: Well,
1: I'm
0: you
1: so proud of you.
0: Because you started this radio stuff here in New York with the Hezekiah Walker Show.
1: Yes.
0: And thank you for being a sport. Thank you for being who you are. Don't mind my Austin Powers suit.
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1: The truth of the matter is, I'm glad that you came, because this is about you right now. We are about to pay tribute to Bishop Hezekiah Walker.

0: Sinner, you have done so much in the gospel music cosmos. You have started Love Fellowship Choir some 40 plus years ago. It became the premier choir of the entire world. I do not exaggerate. The premier choir in the entire world. There's not a CD or record that you put out that didn't have a hit on it. I have never heard that before in my life. Never had that. You are the first gospel artist in New York to win a Grammy. One of many. I stand on your shoulders. I'm not gonna cry. I stand on your shoulders. You have done so many great things. You are the presiding prelate over an organization with churches throughout America and a church in South Africa. I'm trying to remember everything, Jesus, because there's so much. And I don't think that we appreciate people until they die. But while you're alive, I wanted to turn this over into a tribute to Hezekiah Rock. You are the only gospel artist that I know, Bishop Hez, that has crossed cultures, that has crossed genres. You've taken the gospel into the secular realm and never lost the message. You became somebody greater than you even thought you could ever be. Then you built a whole entire 400 complex housing. Never done before. Never done before. Never done before. And you do these things in quiet. You do these things in silence. You do these things and people don't, they overlook it. I refuse. I refuse. I refuse to stand at a coffin and say these words. You are greater than you understand, and I want the world to understand who you really are. Ladies and gentlemen, Bishop Hezekiah Walker. I told Kelvin not to tell you. I told Cynthia at WBLS not to tell you, because the thing is, I think we should tell him, no, you're not. Don't tell him nothing. He don't need to know. Now, can I play two of my favorite Hezekiah Walker songs? Can I do that?
1: Yes, you can.
0: Reverend, God bless your heart. And then I'm going to turn the microphone over to you. So get your tears out now, because you got to talk. You have to talk.
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8: Can I play two of my favorite Hezekiah Walker songs? Can I do that?
9: Yes, you can.
8: Reverend, God bless your heart. And then I'm going to turn the microphone over to you. So get your tears out now, because you got to talk. You have to talk. Hit the song. Everybody join in. Turn it up in the house. Turn it up in the house. Turn it up in the house. Turn it up in the house.
10: 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Here we go.

0: When I tell you that I am completely lost of words. I came here to celebrate you, Pastor. For 20 years on radio and blessing everybody around the world, including me. And most times when people are celebrated, they never celebrate someone else. But that's the kind of pastor we have. Come on. I said, that's the kind of pastor we have. I have watched you for years supporting everybody. And most people don't know that the blessings of the Lord come upon you because when you extend your hand to everybody, God bless you. And I want to officially say to you, thank you, because you've been behind me for years. I will never forget when you came to our rehearsal and you said, I got a song for y'all. And we did the gospel. This is the gospel of Jesus Christ. That's what I was hoping you would play. When that song came out, everywhere we went, everybody wanted to hear that song. And nobody knew that you wrote the song. Nobody knew you wrote the song. And so back then, it was like everywhere we went, we had to sing that song. And you've been in my corner, words of encouragement. There's never been anything that I have done here in New York City that pastor did not show up. I mean, there's been times when we invited him, but there's been so many other times when we didn't invite him, but he showed up anyway. And that's what friends do, and that's what people do, that you don't have to be invited. You just kind of show up. And I mean, thank you. Thank you, Pastor. And I heard you say that you stand on my shoulders, but I certainly stand on your shoulders. Your faith and your stand and what you give to people, you are certainly a people's person. You give your heart to people. You give everything to people. And I'm glad I was one of those people.
1: Let me say this. The reason why I say ain't no way, I can do it. The reason why I say there's no way that you're standing on my shoulders is because when you pave a way, when you lay the asphalt for others to walk on when there was no road, It is impossible for you to say that you stand on my shoulders. Everything that I'm doing, you've done. You did it before I got there. You paved the road so that I could do what I do. The problem with us in the gospel field is we don't tell the truth enough. We don't really honor those who honor you. We honor the flamboyant. We honor those that have name recognition. But we don't really pay attention to the fabric of gospel. You are not just an artist. You are the fabric of gospel. Fabric, I mean, it's like a loom. Every thread weaved so artistically. Everything that you've done has been done so intentionally by God through your obedience and your yes. So I know that it's hard for people like you to hear the accolades. I know that you're set at a loss of what to do or what to say. But let me make it plain. There would be no Donnie McClurkin or the new Donnie McClurkin show without his guy walking. I don't believe in platitudes. There would be no Stellars or Grammys without you having paved the way first. And I want you to know that you are appreciated more than anything else. You are appreciated.

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This is Donnie McClurkin, and I've got an inspirational moment that I'd like to share with you. I want for you to know that in spite of you, God loves you. In spite of all of the things that you know about you and other people know about you, the one thing you need to remember is that doesn't change God's love for you. In spite of all of the things that you may have done in your past and all of the different activities that you may have involved yourself in spite of all of that, God still loves you. In spite of the things that people said about you, thought about you, the opinions that were formed, it doesn't matter to God. He still loves you. And with that knowledge, that should be enough for you to turn your eyes toward Him, turn your heart toward Him, give Him your life for the rest of your life, knowing that in spite of all that you've done, for that love to remain consistent, He's worth giving your life over to.

Let us pause for a minute to pray. Oh, dear God, we come to you today filled with gratitude, inspiration, and hope. We have been touched and encouraged by the physical manifestation of your awesome and unlimited power. Countless numbers of us were personally blessed to witness 28 monks whose beliefs require them to live a life of poverty, chastity, and obedience to God. We watched as they walked 2,300 miles from Texas to D.C., many of them barefooted, petitioning God to grant their prayer for peace. Some of us walked with them, prayed with them, and joined them in their prayer for peace. Once again, as was in the case with Jesus, who also walked this earth barefooted, sharing love and advocating peace for all, we are reminded that by faith, God can empower us to accomplish that which may seem impossible or improbable. Faith is a most powerful weapon. Hallelujah and amen.

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0: Good morning, good people. It's Get Up Mornings. I'm Erica Campbell, loving Jesus and loving you. It is a terrific Tuesday, July the 21st, and we are up and ready to have the best day ever. And I sure hope you are too. Hey, team, good morning.
1: Good morning. Up morning, and ready morning, to morning. Go.
0: Absolutely awesome. We're glad to have y'all. Can't do this show without y'all. Thank y'all for being here.
1: Well, thank you for having us.
2: 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Just a little one. This is about three revolutions.
0: Nice.
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0: good
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0: Boy,
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0: All right, good people, coming up this hour, we've got the Faith Walk. Of course, the birthday shout-outs in 11 minutes after the hour. Sybil Wilkes will give you the 5 things you need to know. But now let us pray. Lord Jesus, you are good, you are mighty, you are holy, you are faithful. Thank you, Lord, for loving us. Thank you for knowing us. Lord, help us to recognize that you truly do love us. Help us to walk in our divine authority, Lord, power that you've given to us. We thank you that you'll never leave us nor forsake us. Help us to remember that, Lord, when the attacks of the enemy come, you already promised us the victory. So we thank you for the victory in every area of our lives. In Jesus' mighty name I pray. Thank God. Amen.
2: Amen.
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0: Amen. Amen. Y'all, we got great music on the way from Fred Hammond, Vashawn Mitchell, and Kenny Lewis. Here's John P. Key with the Church Medley on Get Up Mornings.

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1: 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Encouraging with the Erica-ism, with Griff, with Cheryl. Thank y'all. Be blessed.
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0: It's Sybil Wilkes with what we need to know. Hundreds of mourners, including high school teammates wearing their high school colors of black and blue, gathered in Ocean Springs, Mississippi Monday for the funeral of 18-year-old Nolan Wells. Civil rights attorney Ben Crump and Reverend Al Sharpton addressed the service, with Reverend Sharpton and actor-director Tyler Perry each offering $50,000 rewards for information leading to an arrest and conviction. The emotional memorial follows weeks of unanswered questions surrounding the teenager's suspicious death after a 4th of July boating trip to Horn Island off the coast of Mississippi. Millions of Americans are now facing severe weather threats this week as a potent combination of flash flooding, a record-breaking heat dome, and toxic wildfire smoke covers much of the nation. The National Weather Service warns that a developing system in the Gulf of Mexico has intensified into Tropical Storm Bertha, bringing heavy rainfall and coastal flooding from the Florida Panhandle to Texas. Meanwhile, dangerously high humidity in the coastal states could push heat indices up to a blistering 116 degrees following recent deadly flash floods that claimed at least 8 lives across the Southwest and especially in the state of Texas. Financial strategist Katrina Kraft is warning growing business owners that simply generating higher revenue will not fix an underlying tax strategy problem. Without proactive year-round planning, expanding firms often watch their federal tax liabilities outpace their net profits, with some unexpectedly receiving massive six-figure tax bills. She emphasizes that true wealth building requires continuously aligning corporate entity structures, owner compensation, and deductions long before the annual tax season arrives. I'm Sybil Wilkes. Be informed. Be empowered.
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2: I Hate the Homies podcast is out right now. 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Man, I just found out that former Steeler and ESPN analyst Ryan, my man Ryan, was let go. Just let him go right now. Ryan Clark, yeah, just let him go. It's crazy because the company ESPN is about to get the Super Bowl this year. And dang, that dude always been dope. He just found out yesterday while he was on air, and then they went to a commercial and he wasn't there. And speaking of Venos' Pittsburgh Steelers, there's some new pictures from their quarterback, Aaron Rodgers' Instagram, with him reconnecting with his family. They've been estranged for the last decade. In his picture caption, he simply put another bonding week, hashtag fam. It's his wife. I'm telling y'all, dude, he wasn't even jerky last year. It's his wife. Let's go, wives. He that findeth. I'm Griff, and that's your quick sports minute. Commander Cheryl with the birthdays.
3: Thank you, Griff. Wife, if you're celebrating your birthday. You're celebrating today with Kim Whitley, with actress Mari Morrow, also Damian Marley. His birthday is today. Comedian Godfrey, his birthday is today. And from the Williams brothers, Melvin Williams has a birthday. And if it's your birthday, well, birthday shout-outs coming up in 15 minutes. It's your chance to shout them out on Get Up Mornings with Erica Campbell.
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9: Humbo, good morning. Good morning to ATL. Happy Tuesday, everybody. It's a back to business Tuesday. Folks out and about trying to get there. 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And it's a speed limit ride pretty much wherever you travel this morning. Aton, I can't complain unless you're stuck in that west side construction. It continues today. Northbound at 285 at South Cobb Drive. Traffic is starting to back up towards Highway 78. Now, did you know the American Revolution was decided in South Carolina? SC250.com, Revolutionary South Carolina, be a part of it. I'm Monique Johnson, or Get Up Mornings with Erica Campbell. 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
10: Good morning. I'm Denise Dunbar with Top Stories. A big debate is brewing after the owner of a Black-owned Atlanta business posed for a picture with the Republican gubernatorial candidate. Toast on Lenox is a popular spot in Buckhead, but some Black patrons are accusing candidate Rick Jackson of pandering to Black voters, while others applaud his decision to reach out to Black voters. I'll have more on that in just a bit. All right, the FIFA World Cup games are over, and Atlanta is still still celebrating. Mayor Andre Dickens believes the city's $52 million investment in FIFA preparation and activities will pay off. I'll let you hear from him in our news. Checking weather, 73 right now, cloudy and humid, but so far just a slight chance of rain is in the forecast. Our high up to 91. I'm Denise Dunbar. 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
4: Yes, it is time for the Faith Walk of the Day. And I got to share a message that my husband preached. It was called Unshaken from Psalms 27, 1 through 3. We know that. The Lord is my light and my salvation. Whom shall I fear? The Lord is the strength of my life. Of whom shall I be afraid? When the wicked, even mine enemies and my foes, came upon me to eat up my flesh, they stumbled and fell. Though an host should encamp against me, my heart shall not fear. Though war should rise against me, in this will I be confident. And here's where most people just merge 3 and 4 together. They go, in this will I be confident. One thing have I desired of the Lord. But if you pay attention to the text, it says, in this will I be confident. There's a period. So that's the end of the sentence. So the confidence is not in what comes next. The confidence is in what was said before. What was said before is, the Lord is my light and my salvation. Whom shall I fear? So I'm not confident in the fact that I'm desiring the Lord. I'm confident that the Lord is my light and my salvation. So I ain't got to be scared of nobody. That's what I'm confident in. I'm also aware that wicked people and enemies and foes will come upon me to eat up my flesh, is what Scripture says. But the Bible says they'll stumble and fall. Doesn't say I have to knock

0: One can put 1,000 to flight and 2 10,000. If he stops one, he never gets to the 2. Don't let the enemy stop you. Read this scripture and be encouraged. Know that you will face a battle, because this life is not without opposition, but it does not mean that you have to be destroyed. It does not mean you have to fall apart. This says, I will be confident even though all this is coming against me. Why? Because the Lord is my light, my salvation, and my strength. He has given me everything I need to be everything I need. Don't let the battle make you think, oh, I must be alone. No, that means you must be powerful and strong. Because why did the enemy got to send all of that for one worshiper? You are powerful. You've got the power of God living on the inside of you. Don't you let the devil tell you anything different. I don't know what you're facing today, but whatever it is, the Lord is your life and your salvation. The Lord will save you, deliver you, lift you, repair you, restore you, and give you strength. Be encouraged. Don't be afraid. That's the Faith Walk. I love you and I mean it. All right, now is birthday shout-out time, 877-242-2426. That's 877-242-2426. It's Get Up Morning.
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2: 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It's time for another traffic update.
3: Hey, Thick It Up. Church is a busy ride getting to your destinations, but overall, not a bad one. 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If you're moving towards downtown Atlanta from the north or south side of town, you're looking pretty good in both directions. All looks well on both sides of I-20, just more volume this time around. 85 northbound in the Norcross area. Looks like authorities are responding to an accident, but traffic is backed up because of that construction in the area as well. Now, did you know the American Revolution was decided in South Carolina, SC250.com, Revolutionary South Carolina, be a part of it. I'm Monique Johnson, where Get Up Mornings with Erica Campbell. It's coming up on Praise 102.5.
4: A social media post has a popular black-owned business in Atlanta in the middle of controversy. Last week, Republican gubernatorial candidate Rick Jackson visited a Toast on Lenox and posted a picture with co-owner Tamara Young. Jackson also had a caption of thanking her for engaging in conversation. Critics say Jackson is against DEI and they want the restaurant to be accountable.
5: I'm openly boycotting Toast on Lenox. We got to take a stance until they figure out how they're going to come back from this.
4: However, local activist Keith Lewis applauds the owners for meeting with Jackson.
6: People have to understand, until we learn how to work together, we're going to always be in the same situations. If a white person told a black person, don't come in here because of your views, all hell going to break out.
4: Georgia drivers are feeling more pinches at the gas pumps. AAA says gas prices in the Peach State are 20 cents a gallon higher than they were last week. I'm Denise Dunbar. More Get Up Mornings with Erica Campbell on Praise 102.5.
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0: What's going on, family? This is your girl, Ja'Kalen Carr. 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
1: Who's on the line this morning?
4: Good morning. God bless. My name is Barbara Graham. I'm calling from Florence, South Carolina. I'm hauling all the way to Jersey City, New Jersey, to my oldest son, Chauncey Graham. Happy birthday today. God bless you. You're 51 today. Lord Jesus, God, I thank you for him, Lord Jesus. And for my granddaughter, Sage, whose birthday is July 26th. God bless them both. And my other grandson, Taj, who's July 23rd. Happy birthday, guys. I love you all. God bless.
5: Hi, my name is Gerald Singleton from North Louisiana. I want to wish Jeronica, Terry, and Kurt a happy birthday. That was the 17th, 18th, and 19th. Thank y'all very much. Have a blessed day, and keep doing what y'all are doing. Y'all definitely changing the world.
6: Hi, great horizon. My name is Shirley Frank. I'm from Washington, D.C. area. I'm giving a shout-out to my great niece. Happy belated birthday to Demaya Matthews. Thank you, Demaya. Have a great birthday week, and thanks for being there for my sister. You are a great niece, and I appreciate all your help you're doing for my sister. In the name of Jesus, thank you. Thanks for letting me share.
7: Good morning, Get Up Church. This is Aretha calling from Gastonia, North Carolina, the gas house. I would like to give a happy birthday to my mother, Barbara Brown, from her daughters, even though she's deceased. It would be July the 24th. We love you, Mom. We miss you from your daughters and your granddaughters. Also, we want to give our First Lady, Kathy Heath, that goes to Jerusalem Holiness Pentecostal Church. Her birthday shout-out is July the 29th. Y'all have a great day, and thank you for allowing me to say my birthday shout-out.
8: My name is Sylvia, calling from Laurel, Maryland. And my shout-out is for Edmund, who had a birthday on the 18th of this month. And then my nephew, Shenard, who had a birthday on the 20th of this month, which was yesterday. I just want to say happy belated birthday and happy birthday to them. And I hope that they had a wonderful birthday. And I thank you for you all for all you do. Continue to bless someone in every way. Thank you, and God bless.
9: Okay, my name is Deborah Lyons. I'm from New Orleans, Louisiana, and I want to give a happy 85th birthday shout-out to my mother, Shawana Lyons, and a heavily happy birthday to my sister, Yvonne Lyons, on July 28th, and my mother is on July 22nd, and I thank you, Get Up Church, for everything that you do.
10: Amen, amen, amen. Good morning, good morning. This is Princess Tucker, calling from Brooklyn, New York, giving two shout-outs on today to my oldest son, Ramel Terrell Stallworth of Danville, Virginia, age 47, and to my cousin, Demetrius Jumper, not quite sure of his age, but he's in Virginia also. May God continue to bless you. Enjoy y'all beautiful day. And still happy anniversary, Gospel 900. And I love you. Be blessed, stay cool, and enjoy. Thank you.
0: All right.
3: I like her.
0: Me too. Me too. You got birthdays?
3: Yeah. Forest Factory, my man JT John Allen from D.C. and Esau McGraw, comedian.
0: Wonderful. Special birthday. Shout out to Melvin Williams of the Williams Brothers.
3: Nice.
0: Yeah, his birthday is today, so happy birthday to him. All right, guys. Coming up in the next hour is Sybil Wilkes Live, and then we got more Griff of Joys and Concerns and Erica Isms. Don't go anywhere. Stick around.
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9: 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Scarring the city to see what's happening. 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South Carolina is a busy ride to a Porsche whip through downtown Atlanta. No big delays reported on either side of I-20. All exposure pass through the southern and northern suburbs. Just be aware of the ongoing construction project still backing things up. Northbound at 285 at South Cobb Drive on the west side perimeter. Now, the American Revolution was decided in South Carolina. SC250.com. Revolutionary South Carolina. Be a part of it. I'm Monique Johnson. We're Get Up Mornings with Erica Campbell. 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

0: It's Get Up Mornings with Eric and Campbell on this terrific Tuesday, July 21st. We pray you having the best day ever. As you wake up, just know that this is the day the Lord has made, and we will rejoice and be glad in it, Cheryl. How about
1: that? Absolutely. Yep, that's a great moniker, and that's what we're going to live by today. So let's get it. Let's get it. What you got?
0: 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Cheryl, tell them what's happening this hour and the music we can expect.
1: Absolutely. Coming up in the next few minutes, in fact, 11 minutes after the hour, it's Sybil Wilkes with the five things you need to know. Erica will have her Eric-ism this hour. And, of course, you'll cap things off with your joys and concerns. We've got music this hour from Anthony Brown and Group Therapy, Ja'Kalyn Carr, Ricky Diller. But right now, here's our girl EC with Feel All Right on Get Up Mornings with Erica Campbell.

0: It's Sybil Wilkes with what we need to know. Hundreds of mourners, including high school teammates wearing their high school colors of black and blue, gathered in Ocean Springs, Mississippi Monday for the funeral of 18-year-old Nolan Wells. Civil rights attorney Ben Crump and Reverend Al Sharpton addressed the service, with Reverend Sharpton and actor-director Tyler Perry each offering $50,000 rewards for information leading to an arrest and conviction. The emotional memorial follows weeks of unanswered questions surrounding the teenager's suspicious death after a 4th of July boating trip to Horn Island off the coast of Mississippi. Millions of Americans are now facing severe weather threats this week as a potent combination of flash flooding, a record-breaking heat dome, and toxic wildfire smoke covers much of the nation. The National Weather Service warns that a developing system in the Gulf of Mexico has intensified into Tropical Storm Bertha, bringing heavy rainfall and coastal flooding from the Florida Panhandle to Texas. Meanwhile, dangerously high humidity in the coastal states could push heat indices up to a blistering 116 degrees following recent deadly flash floods that claimed at least 8 lives across the Southwest and especially in the state of Texas. Financial strategist Katrina Kraft is warning growing business owners that simply generating higher revenue will not fix an underlying tax strategy problem. Without proactive year-round planning, expanding firms often watch their federal tax liabilities outpace their net profits, with some unexpectedly receiving massive six-figure tax bills. She emphasizes that true wealth building requires continuously aligning corporate entity structures, owner compensation, and deductions long before the annual tax season arrives. I'm Sybil Wilkes. Be informed. Be empowered.
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0: 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It's time for another traffic update.
1: Hey there, First Lady Erica Campbell. Still not too bad of a drive getting to your destination, Zaytown. 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Let's go back to the northwest corner of their perimeter. It is very congested, north and south, bound on 285 near that construction zone in the Vinings and Smyrna area. Right near Paces Ferry Road, you'll see flashing lights in the area. Take your detours like the downtown connector and move around to Zaytown. It's going to be backed up until further notice. Now, the American Revolution was decided in South Carolina. SC250.com. Revolutionary South Carolina, be a part of it. I'm Monique Johnson. 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It's coming up on Praise 102.5.
2: Family and civil rights leaders gathered yesterday to remember the life of 18-year-old Nolan Wells. Wells, who is black, died after a weekend trip with white friends to Horn Island, Mississippi. Activists are concerned because there are no clear answers.
3: It's time to get rid of our differences. It's time to let love rule over hate. It's time for a new Mississippi.
2: Reverend Al Sharpton officiated the funeral service. He also gave an emotional plea for the public to come forward so people could find out what happened to Nolan Wells.
3: 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Somebody saw something and knows something.
2: Movie mogul Tyler Perry has also pledged to match the $50,000, bringing the total reward money up to $100,000. I'm Denise Dunbar. 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

0: come out of the grave. You will repeat a battle. 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He already broke through. He did it, a breakthrough.
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2: Y'all know words are a big deal for me. I often talk about watching your words and making sure that your life lines up with what you want to live and how you want to live. Speaking life over yourself. We know that scripture tells us time and time again, especially in Proverbs 4:23, keep or guard your heart with all diligence, for out of it flows the springs and issues of life. Watch your words. Ephesians 4:29 says, let no corrupt talking come out of your mouth, but only such as is good for building up as fits the occasion, that it may give grace to those who hear it. But here's what I know. Sometimes people have a negative day before they get up out of bed. You wake up in the morning and you know it's hot. Oh God, it's going to be hot all day long. I'm going to be sweating it. People are going to be musty. Oh God. And then people are going to be irritated because it's hot. You ain't even got out of bed and you're anticipating what's going to go wrong. You anticipate people saying wrong things to you or not being accepted or being rejected. Why? What's the point? How does that prep yourself to have a good spirit and a good day? How does that prep you to live in expectation or even to tap into what God has for you if your words don't line up with your faith? If you don't believe you're the head and not the tail, you're above only and not beneath. How does that prepare you to walk into a miracle kind of life because you believe God for everything in every moment? There's nothing that your mind can get in the way of. Well, you know, I'm old. I can't do this. You know, they don't let us do that because we this. Why are you prepping what God can't do with what they did? Their words and their actions can't stop a miracle in God's in my life if that's what God wants for me. So I'd rather line my words with His word than speaking death over myself. And sometimes before you even get out of bed, let me turn this phone off. I know people are going to be bothering me all day. No, let's switch that. I'm going to get calls that's going to encourage my faith and bless my soul, even bless my pockets and bank accounts in Jesus' name. Instead of saying, ain't nobody going to get on my nerves today, I'm going to receive an incredible amount of joy in ways I never have today. I'm going to walk in this place and receive favor. The lines won't be too long. I will get a parking spot. See, it starts with the little things. If you can't believe God for the little things, how can you believe Him for big things? You better learn to watch your words and declare God's goodness even in your mind before it makes its way out your mouth. Because out of the mouth, out of the abundance of the heart, the mouth speaks. All right?

talk about people, but you talk bad about yourself. So I want you to speak life over yourself, that you are loved, you are powerful, you are fearfully and wonderfully made, you are healed. You are not living out your trauma. You're living out of the abundance and the love of God. That's what you're living out of. The favor of God. The goodness of God. Good things are going to happen to me. I love when Joel Osteen says, I'm going to experience favor and good breaks today. So cool when he says it. And guess what? I'm going to experience some favor and good breaks today. You better learn to say that over your life. All right. That's the Ericaism of the day, y'all. I love you and I mean it. Griff's got the joys and concerns. Up next, I'm ready for it. I sure hope you are too. Listen, we still have great music on the way, so don't miss it. You may hear something that will encourage your whole soul. It's Get Up Mornings. I'm Erica Campbell. Love you and I mean it.

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1: 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It's time for another traffic update.
2: All right, get up, church. It's already halftime for the 7 o'clock portion of the Rush Hour this morning. 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Revolutionary South Carolina, be a part of it. Let's go downtown to see what's happening. Look out for a crash now connecting North.

0: Road on your secondary street, and a right lane to shut down the crash on the east side of town as you move through Lithonia on I-20 eastbound before Evans Mill. Now, did you know the American Revolution was decided in South Carolina? SC250.com. Revolutionary South Carolina, be a part of it. I'm Monique Johnson. 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
1: After 8 FIFA World Cup games and 19 fan festival days, Mayor Andre Dickens gives Atlanta an A.
2: And I'm a hard grader. Out of the 11 American cities, no one did it better than us.
1: More than 540,000 fans watched the matches at Mercedes-Benz Stadium, and over 500,000 visitors were at Centennial Olympic Park for the festival. Mayor Dickens estimates the total FIFA cost for Atlanta is about $52 million. He says the city will get reimbursed from FIFA and the fans.
2: We probably would be on the positive side due to hopefully a nice return on sales taxes, the hotel, motel, and rental car taxes. Hopefully a lot of that money will come back to us.
1: Military action continues in the Middle East. The U.S. has hit Iran with 10 straight days of airstrikes. Iran hit back this weekend, targeting assets in Kuwait and Bahrain. At least 2 American soldiers were killed over the weekend when Iranian forces hit a U.S. base in Jordan. Later today, President Trump will attend the dignified transfer of those 2 soldiers. I'm Denise Dunbar. More Get Up Mornings with Erica Campbell on Praise 102.5.
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6: 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Jamon DeWine.

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4: Well, saints of the Most High God, we are coming to you live from the Get Up Church of our Lord, Baptist Non-Denominational, AME, CME, ENG, LMNOP, Apostolic Church of God in Christ. All right, Brother Griff, let the Lord use you.
5: Thank you, First Lady Pastor.
4: You're welcome.
5: No. happy birthday to the homies from Cali, Bakersfield, actually, Forest Factory. My guy JT and DC, John Allen, and comedian Esau McGraw. Oh, and Devin Carter. Happy birthday, Dev. But first, giving honor to God, who's ahead of my life, I'd like to say I'm glad to be in the house of the Lord. One more time, Elder Cheryl.
4: Uh-huh.
5: Because he brought me from a mighty, mighty long way. Brother JT, I could have been dead, sleeping in the grave, but God is good.
4: All the time.
5: And all the time.
4: God is good.
5: Yes, yes. Ladies and gentlemen, I'm a veteran, and I'm working on my VA things. I just want to say that to all the veterans out there, if you're not 100%, don't get frustrated. Go work on your things. I had some guys I meet, and this how you know divine appointment. I'm so blessed to be able to know that when I go out, they say I talk to everybody, and he does.
4: Yes.
5: But I'm always looking for that divine appointment, y'all. I'm always looking like God is going to. I have great expectation. Today could be the day. Could it be the person in line at the Cava? I was in line at a Kroger's the other day and was laughing with an Ohio State dude, telling him go blue. And the dude next to him said, "Hey, are you Griff?" I was like, "Yeah." He said, "Man, you know my dude Jeff from New Mercy's. We're both retired firemen. I'm retired Navy. Do you have your 100%?" I was like, "No. Let me just tell y'all. Way they came over the house yesterday, they getting me together. I'm getting my 100%. Go get yours." Now, somebody right now is saying, "Griff, what's 100%? It's for military people. You wouldn't understand. You get to say, ain't he all right? Somebody else is saying, "Griff, I'm about that divine appointment as well." I know you should be. You get to say, ain't he all right? But if you like me and you know, man, I got purpose. I got proper purpose. I'm screaming, ain't he all right? Yes!
4: Yep. Very nice!
5: Good mood. Great mood.
6: Come on.
7: 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Come on.
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4: I love that. I love that. Come on, Griff, with the word this morning all wrapped up in the joys and concerns. But listen, you better learn to say it over yourself and watch God work in your life. Listen,
7: thanks for sharing the love with my veteran husband, too. Thank you so much for that.
5: You already know. You already know.
4: I love it. Way to go, soldiers. All right, stick around. There's more on the way. It's Get Up Morning.
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18: 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It's time for another traffic update.
19: Hey, Thick Get Up Church. It's a busy ride around the Metro A-Town this morning. It's traffic report sponsored by SC250 Revolutionary South Carolina. Let's go downtown and see what's happening. A wreck is still backing things up here. Connected northbound near William Street. No big traffic jams to report on either side of I-20. That earlier trouble is off to the shoulder. And I-20 eastbound before Evans Mill Road in Lithonia. And up on the west side of town, getting reports of a crash with injuries at Boat Rock Road and Fulton Industrial Boulevard. And 400 southbound delays remain with a crash at Haynes Bridge Road as you travel through Alpharetta. Now listen up, church family. Did you know the American Revolution was decided in South Carolina? SC250.com. Revolutionary South Carolina. Be a part of it. I'm Monique Johnson. We're Get Up Mornings with Erica Campbell. It's coming up on Praise 102.5.
20: 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Where else can you see Mary Mary?
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0: on a group therapy. 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
4: Good morning, good people. It's Get Up Mornings. I'm Erica Campbell, loving Jesus and loving you on a terrific Tuesday, July the 21st. We are up having a great morning, top of the hour. Hope you're up and having a good day already. Hey, Griff, what you got for the people?
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4: 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Also, Wake Up and Win with Dr. Willie Jolly. His message, what does Warren Buffett know that we don't know? Come on, let's learn about money and finance. We got music on the way from Adia featuring your girl, Erica Campbell, Pastor Mike Jr., Isabel Davis. But right now, here's Jason Nelson with Made New on Get Up Mornings.

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4: Welcome. On the line with me today is acting coach and former fly girl. You remember from In Living Color. She's Jelsie Harris, and she's with us this morning. 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
5: Good morning. I'm so happy to be here.
4: I'm glad to have you. So listen, while most people remember you as this iconic fly girl on In Living Color, you've been shaping the careers of the next generation for quite some time. And so looking back, what lessons did you take from your own journey that have become the foundation for how you coach others?
5: Oh, man, what a great question. I think for me, it's been a wonderful journey. I feel like God has blessed my whole life and has legitimately placed me sort of in all of these lanes. And so I started off as a dancer, and then I went from being a dancer to being an actress, and then from an actress to coaching. And then from coaching to directing, which is the season God has me in now. All of those transitions have offered me such, you know, wonderful experiences, right? Mm-hmm. And a different perception of like the business, like the different sides of the business. So all of it has been a learning experience because as an actor, you're really using your real life.
4: You've worked behind the scenes on projects like The Clark Sister Story, Shooting Stars, and Disney Saturdays. As an on-set acting coach, what are some important things or challenges that you face when the camera starts rolling for these actors and actresses?
5: I think the challenge is that it's the pressure, this idea that you're doing this character, and then when the camera comes on, it becomes very real. Mm-hmm. And so sometimes that, like, transition, that, like, pivot right there can feel very overwhelming for the actor. Mm-hmm. And so what happens is that the actor loses their ability to just be present and be in the moment, which is really what good acting is.
4: Tell us about your acting school, because that's why we're doing this, because there's so many people that want to act, don't know where to start. They've always been told they could do it. How can they be a part of your school?
5: So they just have to go to the website. That's where they can register. I offer all types of services. 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They can go through it through Kids Way Acting Academy as well. But Respect for Acting Academy will take them there, both to the adults and the kids. And then they can register. They can register for private sessions from 30 to 45 minutes to an hour. I also offer a career consultation, and that's for somebody who wants to know how to even begin. Like, how do they even get nice. Started in the business?
4: I love it.
6: Jelsie,
4: love
6: this it. Is ahead, very go. Random, but I was stationed in Germany. When I found out you were on the show, I went to go look at me and four other military guys. You was our favorite girl on Living. Like, I promise you, I sent you a picture to my homeboy Worthy. I was like, yo, man, we was fighting over you. Like, no, that's my girl. So I just wanted to say that to you.
5: Oh, my God. Right what
4: now.
5: A sweet story. What a sweet story.
4: So funny. Ladies and gentlemen, acting coach Jelsie Harris. You can stay connected by following her on social media at Jelsie Harris, Jossie. Thank you so much for being with us today.
5: Thank
4: and y'all, listen, she's no
5: quickly.
4: Joke. Her students have landed on Power and The Shy. And I think everybody needs a coach. Even if you have natural gifts and talents, everybody needs a coach. And she may just be the right one for you. So make sure you follow her on social media and hit that website up and start your classes. Thank you for being with us, Jelsie.
5: Thank you for having me. God bless you both.
4: God bless. All right, guys.
5: Have a great one.
4: You too. Right. Y'all stick around. The Get Up poll is up next on Get Up Mornings.
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6: Morning, morning. It's time for another traffic update.
4: Hey there, Erica Campbell. Folks are stuck in traffic and mad about it. 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Revolutionary South Carolina. Be a part of it. Let's go straight to the top end. Authorities are unseen after a vehicle was going too fast and hit the median wall. Westbound on 285 and New Northside Drive. Also be aware of a crash on 400 southbound at Old Milton Parkway. But all is well on 75, 85, and 675 if you're leaving the southern suburbs heading inbound towards downtown. Now, did you know the American Revolution was decided in South Carolina? SC250.com. Revolutionary South Carolina. Be a part of it. I'm Monique Johnson. 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
20: A social media post has a popular black-owned business in Atlanta in the middle of controversy. Last week, Republican gubernatorial candidate Rick Jackson visited a Toast on Lenox and posted a picture with co-owner Tamara Young. Jackson also had a caption of thanking her for engaging in conversation. Critics say Jackson is against DEI and they want the restaurant to be accountable.
21: Yeah, I'm openly boycotting Toast on Lenox. I think that we got to take a stance until they figure out how they're going to come back from this.
20: However, local activist Keith Lewis applauds the owners for meeting with Jackson.
22: People have to understand until we learn how to work together, we're going to always be in the same situation. If a white person told a black person, don't come in here because of your views, all hell going to break out.
20: Georgia drivers are feeling more pinches at the gas pumps. AAA says gas prices in the Peach State are 20 cents a gallon higher than they were last week. I'm Denise Dunbar. More Get Up Mornings with Erica Campbell on Praise 102.5.

0: What's going on, family? This is your girl, Ja'Kalyn Carr. 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
1: It's Ja'Kalyn Carr. 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Let's get it.
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2: And Tuesday is all about trusting God.
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3: 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When your GPS reroutes you, you understand. 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
2: Hey, talk about it, family. 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
4: All right, Cheryl, what are we talking about today?
5: All right, believe it or not, we missed it yesterday. Looking at the national calendar, yesterday was National Hug Your Kid Day.
4: Oh, well, I did hug mine.
5: Right. A global Hug Your Kid Day was started by Michelle Nichols in 2008. This was a decade after her son, Mark, died due to brain cancer at the age of 8. So she started observing the day as a reminder to mothers and fathers, especially those who spend long hours at work and often away. And so I love, love, love, love, love this. And oftentimes we focus on what we teach our children or what I teach our kids might learn from us. But today I want to ask, because she started this whole thing based on her relationship with her son, right? So I want to know, what have you learned from your child? What has your child taught you? What has your child taught you? My kids taught me to be more compassionate. Like, Kayla and Darren are so compassionate, and they love people. Like, they, mommy, you know what I mean? Like, if they see me getting up, riled up, I remember one time I was at, like, a restaurant or whatever, and they was, service was not good, and I was, like, getting riled, and Darren was like, mommy, you know what I mean? Like, breathe. You don't know how her day is going. Let's, you know, so they're my conscience in my head. They are so good. They're so good. They're so, you know, my alter ego. So I think my kids taught me compassion. What about you guys?
4: Patience for sure. They're teaching me how to let go. I didn't even consider myself as a person who doesn't know how to let go, but I'm realizing it in ways, in things that bother me when they, you know, they're growing up, so they'll make friends.

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0: 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Mm-hmm. 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
4: Here's the deal. The government is over $38 trillion in debt, which means the IRS is not slowing down, and the tax code is complex and unforgiving. 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
3: 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Morning, morning. It's time for another traffic update.
4: 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Not too bad of a ride. 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Here's your good news. Authorities pushed the crash off to the shoulder after it hit the median wall, westbound at 285 and New Northside Drive. So you are picking up speed from the 400 interchange if you're trying to move towards Cobb County. What's up, church family? 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I'm Monique Johnson. We'll get up more. These are Erica Campbell. It's coming up on Praise 102.5.
5: Family and civil rights leaders gathered yesterday to remember the life of 18-year-old Nolan Wells. Wells, who is black, died after a weekend trip with white friends to Horn Island, Mississippi.
6: It's time to get rid of our differences. 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
5: Reverend Al Sharpton officiated the funeral service. He also gave an emotional plea for the public to come forward so people could find out what happened to Nolan Wells.
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4: Yes, we want to know, what has your child taught you? 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So let's go to the phones and talk to Key in Jacksonville, Florida. Hey, Key, what's something you've learned from your child?
5: Good morning, Get Up Crew. My child has taught me to look beyond what I could see. I have an autistic child, and she didn't speak for 4 years, and I had to keep praying and praying and praying, and now she's talking more than I can even keep up with. So
4: wow. My
5: child taught me to be persistent in prayer, because one day those words came, and now it's like reading, math, all of that. So
4: I just
5: encourage people who have kids with disabilities, keep on praying. I don't care if you don't see it. It's coming.
4: I love that. Thank you for sharing that with us today. God bless you.
5: You too. Love you, Grant.
3: Love you.
4: Bye. Elora in Cleveland is on the line. Hey, Elora, tell us something your child has taught you lately.
6: Hey, great morning. My daughter taught me, she's taught me not to overshare. She was like, Mommy, you overshare. And she taught me, and her freshman year at Howard, after that year, she lost her scholarship, but we had to go through this whole thing. She was like, Mama, we go up there. Please don't talk. Please don't talk. I got this. Okay. Amen.
4: Amen.
6: And she graduated. Amen.
4: I love it. Well, thank you for calling. God
6: bless
4: you.
6: Bye-bye.
4: And your daughter. Bye.
6: Bye-bye. Bye-bye.
3: 877-242-2426. It's time for the Get Up Poll. Let's go to Columbus, Ohio, where they love the Michigan Wolverines, and talk to Gilbrina. Gilbrina, what have you learned from your children?
7: I've learned how to relax. How to relax.
4: You better learn that one from. How old are yours?
7: Oh, well, actually, they're grown now. They're 26 and 22.
4: Mm-hmm.
7: But I've always just been one that likes to, you know, have everything every day planned out. You know, let's do this, let's do this, let's move this way. And they're like, hey, Mom, it doesn't have to be that way. And then by the time the end of the day, I'm kind of tired. And it's like, hey, you didn't plan time to relax. So.
4: Thank God for the kids. God bless you.
7: Yes, God bless you. You all have a great day, and I love your show.
4: Thank you. Keep listening. Thank you. Bye-bye.
7: Bye-bye.
3: Let's go to Columbus, Georgia, and talk to our girl, Kim. Kim, what is something that you learned from your children, my dear?
8: Oh, my children, they taught me patience. I have three wonderful sons, a 23-year-old, an 18-year-old, and an 11-year-old. And they taught me patience. And, you know, they each give me something. The first one, he just loves people. He's just such a people person, which is something that he taught me how to do, because I was not a people person. My second son was just he was my mad baby. I love him to death. I love them all to death. But he was just always upset about everything. And he taught me that, you know, everything doesn't always have to be perfect. Everything doesn't always have to be right. It's going to be all right. And my last son, he's just my comforter. He's my confidant. Oh, my God. He's taught me so much. He's so compassionate. He's so forgiving. He's so loving. And most of all, he keeps God first. And he reminds me to keep God first.
4: Well, thank you so much for calling. God bless you and have a good day.
8: You're welcome.
4: Miss Johnson in Detroit is on the line. Hey, Miss Johnson, what's something you've learned from your children?
3: What up, though?
9: I don't have children of my own, but I work at an all-boys school. Mm. Let me tell you, Erica, they've taught me patience. I've been there 19 years. They've taught me patience.
4: Yes, I believe that.
9: That's what they've taught me. They've taught me patience.
4: Amen.
9: But I love it to death.
4: Wow. Do you still work with them?
9: I sure do. On 20 years.
4: Wow. What's the name of the school?
9: Loyola High School.
4: God bless you and all the children that are blessed with your presence.
9: Mm-hmm. Thank you, my dear.
4: Okay, bye-bye.
9: Bye-bye.
4: Mary in North Carolina is on the line. Hey, Mary, what's something you've learned from your kids?
10: Well, they've taught me to see me. They've taught me, and positively and negatively. They've taught me, Mom, you know, that was kind of mean. And then they've taught me, Mom, you are just amazing. you know, the way you did that, the way you taught that, the way you said that. So a lot of times I don't see that. And a lot of times I don't, you know, just pay attention to it and value the things that I've actually taught them. And they bring it back to me, and I love it.
4: I love that. Thank you for sharing it with us today. God bless you.
10: God bless you. Okay. See you guys at the Stellar.
4: Okay, bye-bye.
10: Bye-bye.
4: Really cool. Thank you to everyone who called. Yes, we can learn stuff from our children. It is a different generation, and I don't think it's the lost generation. I think that we need to create a bridge where we listen to them and pay attention to them while being able to give them our wisdom.
1: Yep.
4: And I think that's how we lead the next generation into a healthy mindset and a healthy way of living. Y'all stick around. We got more on the way. It's Get Up Mornings.
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20: Good morning, ATL. It's Erica Campbell. Let's take a look at traffic.
21: All right, First Lady Erica Campbell. So I dropped the mic on this traffic party and get on out of here, A-Town. Have a blessed money-making Tuesday and be safe and stay cool in all this heat. This traffic report is sponsored by SC250 Revolutionary, South Carolina. Let's go straight to the west side of town where this construction project, northbound and 285 of South Atlanta Road, is just really wreaking havoc. Some well-needed construction, though. Traffic is heavy back past I-20, the West Freeway. Connected northbound looks like a rolling parking lot leaving Lakewood Freeway heading towards downtown Atlanta. 400 southbound is in bumper-to-bumper drive, leaving Alpharetta towards Roswell, but not a bad commute at all as you leave the southern and eastern suburbs. Now, did you know the American Revolution was decided in South Carolina? SC250.com, Revolutionary South Carolina, be a part of it. I'm Monique Johnson, we're Get Up Mornings with Erica Campbell. 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
4: 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Harrison, Yolanda Adams, and Ja'Kalen Carr. 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
3: Yes, it is time for the love talk of the day. And sometimes when you've been married for a little bit, 25 years like me, you start to realize new things in your relationship. We had dinner with some friends last Sunday, and one of my friends, a preacher friend, asked, what's something that you're learning new in this season that has changed your mind? It's different from what you used to think. And that everybody was going around the table when it was Warren's turn. He said, I learned that I have brought blessing and favor to his life. And there are certain things that wouldn't have happened without me being in his life, and how grateful he was for that. Even though he didn't really realize that in the beginning, you know, we were both working and doing the industry and striving, but some things happened simply because I was his wife, and not his wife as Mary, but his wife as his favor. And it just brings certain blessings to your life. That's what scripture says. But when he said it, it really, I don't know, it just did something for my heart, because you know that you're a blessing, but to hear him say it out loud, and not just to me, but in front of other people, it's always affirming. Encouraging and kind of sexy too. So I always love when he's honest about what I mean to him, and it's so necessary to affirm your spouse. It's so necessary to speak life over your marriage, because it's really easy to feel like you're a bother, or you're getting on their nerves, or they didn't hear you, or you aren't communicating well. And so it's this little slither of irritation that can make its way in your relationship. And when you're irritated, you communicate that way, whether you realize it or not. And so his encouraging words, and just sitting at the table with all the couples and everyone being honest about life and love and marriage and relationship and all the things in between that can drive us crazy, to speak life in that moment was just so beautiful and so encouraging. So I'm challenging all the husbands to speak life over your wife, whether you send her, don't send her a text. Please don't send her a text. Write her a letter, give her a card, or simply say it to her over dinner. But make sure you share your heart with what she means to you, what she has brought to your life. If she's brought peace to your life, then tell her that. Well, I'm not going to say if she hasn't, tell her that. Don't tell her that today. Tell her another time. Today we just speak of life, okay? Love you and I mean it. That's the love talk of the day, guys. Trending topics are up next.
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11: 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Where in the world can you see Mary, John P. Key, Tamela Mann, Anthony Brown in group therapy, Bashan Mitchell, Lisa Noel Smith, and the Brown Singers, Adia, Cam-

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4: Hey, Cheryl, tell us what's trending today.
5: Absolutely. So, y'all know I've been waiting on this whole reveal of A Different World, the sequel that's coming to Netflix, right? Well, we get a first look at it, and I think it's going to kick things off in the fall. Now, Krista's good friend is actually in this, isn't it? Isn't she?
4: Yes, yes. Elijah Kai, yeah.
5: Oh, wonderful. Netflix has offered fans their first glimpse of the next chapter in A Different World, releasing a collection of first look images from the upcoming sequel series that brings viewers back to the halls of Hillman College. And that rather than simply revisiting familiar characters, the new series shifts the spotlight to a fresh class of students navigating life at the fictional historically black college while reconnecting audiences with several beloved faces from the original sitcom. Dwayne Wayne, of course, is there, and Whitley Gilbert, and a number of others that was in the original that we know and love. Everybody but Griff, because he was in the service, so he wasn't really watching A Different World back then. But
6: and not an excuse. And random question: is Bill Cosby getting money from this still? Because that was
5: is
6: his
5: a
6: original
5: good question. Well,
6: he wrote it.
5: I think Debbie Allen is executive producing this. And okay. I think that I know that when they did the first when they started doing A Different World and they brought her on as a cast member, I think it's her idea and to revamp. So I don't know if this is under Bill Cosby, but we'll see. It was one that he developed. It was a spinoff from The Cosby. Yep, The Cosby mm-hmm. Show. It's so funny, though, that it was called The Cosby Show, and they were the Huxtables. But I digress. Mm-hmm. Anyway.
6: The man was letting it be known.
5: That's my show.
6: I did that.
7: Branding
6: right.
7: Before we were calling things branding.
5: You see what I'm saying?
6: Exactly.
5: All right. Exactly. Civil rights leaders are returning to the nation's capital this summer too, announcing plans for a new march on Washington aimed at defending voting rights more than six decades after Dr. Martin Luther King Jr. delivered his historic I Have a Dream speech. I think it's so necessary, especially because they've tampered with the voting rights bill that they were fighting for in the beginning, right? Mm-hmm. So the March on Washington 2026 Defend the Vote will take place August 28th, the 63rd anniversary of the 1963 March on Washington for Jobs and Freedom. The coalition is being led by Reverend Al Sharpton's National Action Network alongside Martin Luther King III, Andrea Waters King, and a broad alliance of civil rights, labor, and faith organizations. Organizer says that the march is intended to rally public support for voting rights after a series of legal setbacks that have weakened federal protections against racial discrimination in elections. So it will be interesting to see. I know. I'm thinking about the same thing, and I'm sure they have Media Row where they'll invite us to be a part. And I think that we should. We got to let our voice be heard. We got to let them know that we're all standing in solidarity. So this is good. So we'll continue to keep you updated on what's happening with the March on Washington. And if you're celebrating your birthday, you're celebrating today with Kim Whitley, actress Mari Morrow, also Damian Marley. His birthday is today. Comedian Godfrey and Melvin Williams from the Williams Brothers has a birthday today. Mm-hmm. And if it's your birthday, well, happy birthday.
7: 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The trending topics and birthdays. 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

0: regarding the future space for LeBron James. Teams are making deals here and there for role players to get under the second apron, and the NBA is collectively holding its breath as LeBron decides where he will play for what could be his final season. You have the Heat. Pat Riley went on Le Batard and said he's ready to let go of the frustration of LeBron leaving in 2014. Ultimately, he could go back to Cleveland, go to Philly, he could unite with Steph and Golden State, or he could go to Minnesota and team up with Ant-Man and LaMelo. We will see what LeBron ends up doing. 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

0: Good morning, good people. It's Get Up Mornings. I'm Erica Campbell, and we are at the end of our time. Thank you for rocking with us and being a part of the Get Up Church. We can't do this show without you, so thank you. Thank you for listening. I hope you heard something that blessed your life, uplift your life, made you laugh and smile a little bit. That's our goal in the morning, to get you right to enjoy the rest of your day. All right, team, what'd you love about the show today?
1: And kick things out well. The Erica Ism, Watch Your Thoughts, was really, really good. And it was talking about, you know what I mean, when, you know, so a man thinketh, so is he, right?
0: Yeah.
1: So you got to watch those things that you're putting in your head and that you're thinking and casting it down when it's not of God, right?
0: It can pass through, but it can't sit there. It can't sit there in your mind.
1: I love the Get Up Poll, too, because we do learn from our kids. Even though we're pouring into them, they're teaching us something. Mm-hmm. They're teaching, if nothing else, but patience. I hear everybody saying that, so, yeah.
0: Griff, what about you, sir?
2: I mean, if kids don't teach you patience, actually, my wife teaches me patience, so
1: my
2: I don't have to say it's for my kids. And I haven't had kids in the house for so long. Like, I found myself in a rabbit hole watching 11 months old laughing on, you know, when the algorithm to say, oh, you want to watch 11 months old? They just, I was just looking at all these babies like, oh my God, oh my God. And then my oldest son called me, Dad, what are you going to? I was like, okay, you messed up my whole little baby thing I was doing. I do not want another child. For anyone that knows my wife, I just be...
1: reminiscing.
2: Thank you. That's the word.
0: I love it. I love it. Well, listen, it's been a good day here at Get Up Mornings, and we've got to go. But I want you to keep it locked right here. Keep listening to great gospel music, all right? Let's end with a word of prayer. Lord, I thank you and I praise you. I thank you, God, for who you are. I thank you for what you've done in and through us. Thank you for saving us. Thank you for delivering us. Thank you for redeeming us to yourself. Thank you for seeing us as valuable. Lord, I thank you that your word says you didn't come to the world to condemn the world, but the world through you might be saved. Lord, so for those that don't know that you love them, Lord, let them receive you today as their personal Savior. Let them accept your love. Let them release whatever shame and pain. Let them repent and turn from wrong, Lord God, and accept your love. In Jesus' mighty name I pray. Thank God. Amen.
1: Amen.
2: Amen.
0: Amen. Y'all give your hearts to Jesus, all right? Don't just be listening to gospel music. You got to serve him with your whole heart. Mm. All right, we'll be back tomorrow with more. We'll be faith walking,
1: love talking,
2: enjoy living
0: on Get Up Mornings. Bye, everybody.
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0: Bye, Lily.
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everybody. This is Joanne Rosario. Listen, I got a question for you. Where in the world can you see Mary Mary, John P. Key, Tamela Mann, Anthony Brown in group therapy, but Sean Mitchell, Lisa Noel Smith, and the Brown Singers, Adia,

what's up? This is Justin Rafford, and what I love about inspirational music is, you know, it's the perfect soundtrack for a positive mindset. 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

0: I wish I had a witness tonight. 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
1: He saw the best.
0: I can't get no help up in here, because there are some folk in here that people have wrote you off, said you would never amount to anything, said that you would never end up being anywhere. But Myron, tell him one more time, what did he see?
1: He saw the best.
0: When mama said you would never be nothing, when aunties and uncles said that you would never amount to anything, when daddy didn't come home anymore, he didn't.

0: 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What's up, family? Nico checking in right here on Jakayla Carr's Family Affair. Of course, we are the home of Praise in the Park 2026. It goes down Saturday, October 3rd. Wolf Creek Amphitheater, Mary, John P. Key, Anthony Brown, the Group Therapy, Bashan Mitchell, and more. 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Family, got another jam-packed show for you. Coming up, I have your opening prayer, your birthdays, anniversaries, and good news, along with your purpose pusher moment of the day and much more. Keep it locked right here, family. In the meantime, here is another one of your requests. PJ Morton with Mercy is Praise.
1: Here you go again, making a way for me. Even when I was too blind, I was too blind to see.

0: My name is Joshua A. Warren. I'm out here. I'm representing Atlanta, Georgia. We just out here. We giving back to the community. The Most High said we supposed to serve. To lead is to serve. So right now, we got to serve right now. We got to lead our people by serving them.
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0: When the Holy Ghost gets to moving,
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0: 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That's my peace.
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0: 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Where else can you see Mary Mary?
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0: Tamela Mann. Anthony Brown and Group Therapy. Sean Mitchell, Lisa Knowles Smith and the Brown Singers, Adia, Canton Jones, and DJ Dwight Stones and friends all on one stage. The answer is Praise in the Park 2026. 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I'll be sure to see you at Praise in the Park.
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3: This is the Daily Play with Joy Taylor. The LeBron James sweepstakes may have disappeared from the headlines, but it feels like the league is on hold until LeBron decides where he wants to play this season. According to Kalshi, more than $170 million has been traded on its prediction market platform regarding the future space for LeBron James. Teams are making deals here and there for role players to get under the second apron, and the NBA is collectively holding its breath as LeBron decides where he will play for what could be his final season. You have the Heat. Pat Riley went on Levitard and said he's ready to let go of the frustration of LeBron leaving in 2014. Ultimately, he could go back to Cleveland, go to Philly, he could unite with Steph and Golden State, or he could go to Minnesota and team up with Ant-Man and LaMelo. We will see what LeBron ends up doing. 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
0: What's up, family? This is Nia Allen. Quick question for you. Where else can you see Mary Mary?
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0: Tamela Mann. Anthony Brown and Group Therapy. Sean Mitchell, Lisa Knowles Smith and the Brown Singers, Adia, Canton Jones, and DJ Dwight Stones and friends all on one stage. The answer is Praise in the Park 2026. 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I'll be sure to see you at Praise in the Park.
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0: 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What's up, family? Nico checking in right here on Jakayla Carr's Family Affair. Of course, we are the home of Braves in the Park 2026. It goes down Saturday, October 3rd. Wolf Creek Amphitheater, Mary, John P. Key, Anthony Brown, the Group Therapy, Bashan Mitchell, and more. 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Family, got another jam-packed show for you. 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Keep it locked right here, family. In the meantime, here is another one of your requests. 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

0: 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What's up, family? 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Family, it is now time for your community corner of the day. Yes, we are talking to the parents, students, and teachers. 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That's right. Boulder Crest Church of Christ is hosting its Back to School Bash on Saturday, July 25th. 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I love that y'all are not forgetting the teachers. 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That's the Back to School Bash this Saturday, July 25th from 10 a.m. to 3 p.m. at Boulder Crest Church of Christ in Atlanta. 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Hit the link, let us know, and we'll shout it out. Keep it live, family. Much more is on the way right here on Ja'Kalen Carr's Family Affair. It's Praise.
1: I'm Justin McNeil, meteorologist for 11 Live News. Plenty of sunshine to start the afternoon. Temperatures will rise quickly in the sun. Highs today will reach the low 90s. When you factor in the humidity, it's going to feel like 100. Be wise today by taking breaks from the heat. Only a few of us will see some relief in the form of an isolated shower. Right now, it's only a 20% chance, so a lot of us will stay dry. A front will approach the area on Wednesday, increasing our chance for rain to 40%, mainly during the afternoon. Highs will remain in the 90s. Rain and clouds will continue for the rest of the work week, lowering our temperature back to the 80s for highs. I'm meteorologist Chesa McNeil with your 11 Live Weather Impact Team. Enjoy today.
2: May we please pause for a minute of prayer. Oh dear God, creator of the entire universe, we stop what we are doing to say thank you and to let you know that we appreciate having you in our lives. Because of our belief in you, God, our understanding of your greatness and your mercy, and most importantly, our witnessing of your awesome power and unlimited ability, we know that you can empower us to accomplish that which may appear impossible. You did not let the sea stop Moses. You parted the waters. You did not allow the wall to stop Joshua. You made the wall come tumbling down. You didn't allow the giant to stop David. And you didn't even allow death to stop Jesus, who we all know is still teaching as strong as ever. So all that we ask of you today, dear God, is to please help us to never forget that for with you, our God, nothing is impossible. Hallelujah and amen.
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2: 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Where my Eden citizens at?

0: He will be hitting the stage on Saturday, October 3rd at Praise in the Park. I'm talking about the one and only Vashawn Mitchell working together right here on Atlanta's Inspiration Station, Praise 102.5. Listen, family, Nico, hanging out with you right here on Ja'Kalen Carr's Family Affair. Right about now, family, it is time. It is time for your birthdays, anniversaries, and good news. And today we're kicking it off with our celebrity friends. Celebrating the birthday on today is comedian Godfrey. He celebrates a birthday along with Damian Marley from the famous Marley family. Happy birthday to them. Also, funny woman Kim Whitley. That's my girl. I got the chance to meet her, and she is exactly who y'all think she is. Happy birthday to Kim Whitley. When it comes to our listening family, we only have two today. Happy birthday to Tasha in Douglasville and Donald in Alpharetta. Happy birthday to y'all. If I missed your birthday, well, happy birthday, family. No anniversaries are good news today, but like I always say, if you can hear my voice, then that in itself is good news. Family, don't forget you can always reach out to me to get yours in on my Instagram at Sir Nico. That's SirNeiko. Family, keep it locked. Much more is on the way, along with some of your favorite gospel music and more details about Praise in the Park coming up next hour. You do not want to miss it. Keep it locked right here. Is Praise.
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0: 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What's up, family? 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That's right. Join Ricky Smiley on the One Voyage 2026, sailing October 26th through November 1st, aboard the Virgin Voyages. 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Is Praise.
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2: 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The LeBron James sweepstakes may have disappeared from the headlines, but it feels like the league is on hold until LeBron decides where he wants to play this season. According to Kalshi, more than $170 million has been traded on its prediction market platform regarding the future space for LeBron James. Teams are making deals here and there for role players to get under the second apron, and the NBA is collectively holding its breath as LeBron decides where he will play for what could be his final season. You have the Heat. Pat Riley went on Levitard and said he's ready to let go of the frustration of LeBron leaving in 2014. Ultimately, he could go back to Cleveland, go to Philly, he could unite with Steph and Golden State, or he could go to Minnesota and team up with Ant-Man and LaMelo. We will see what LeBron ends up doing. 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

0: Battle is the Lord's right here on Praise 102.5, Atlanta's Inspiration Station. What's up, family? Nico hanging out with you right here on the home of Praise in the Park 2026. Of course, it goes down Saturday, October 3rd, Wolf Creek Amphitheater. Mary Mary is headlining, y'all. That in itself right there is a ticket seller. Go ahead and grab your tickets now at mypraiseatl.com. Family, right about now, it is time for your purpose pusher moment of today. And listen, this is what we're going to do. We're going to talk about believing in you. Saw a quote that says, you don't have to know everything about your future. You just have to believe in the person God is shaping you to become. Family, let me tell y'all something. One of the hardest things to do is to believe in yourself when life is giving you reasons to doubt. Ooh, Lord. Maybe you're experiencing some setbacks, maybe some rejection, or possibly some failures, right? But don't let one season define your whole entire story. God created you with purpose, gifted you with unique abilities, and placed something in you that nobody else can duplicate. Family, got to give you a little scripture. Ephesians 2:10, for we are his workmanship, created in Christ Jesus unto good works. Family, believe in yourself, not because you're enough on your own, but because God is at work within you. Family, that is your purpose pusher moment for today. Hopefully it helped you as much as it helped me. Don't forget, you can always get yours in on my Instagram at Sir Nico. That's SirNeiko. Family, keep it like much more is on the way. Got details about how you can win some Praise in the Park tickets coming up soon. You do not want to miss it. Don't you move. It's Praise.
1: What's up, family? This is Jordan Armstrong. Quick question. Where else can you see Mary Mary?
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0: 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This is Jordan Armstrong. Quick question. Where else can you see Mary Mary?
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0: 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What's up, family? 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It goes down Saturday, October 3rd at Wolf Creek Amphitheater. 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Now, for those who don't know, it's been a minute since Mary and Mary has been on the stage together, and guess what? They are back, and they are going to blaze Atlanta. You do not want to miss this, along with Pastor John P. Key, Tamala Mann, Anthony Brown at Group Therapy, for Sean Mitchell, and so many others, family. 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Is Praise.
1: I'm Joseph McNeil, meteorologist for 11 Live News. Plenty of sunshine to start the afternoon. Temperatures will rise quickly in the sun. Highs today will reach the low 90s. When you factor in the humidity, it's going to feel like 100. Be wise today by taking breaks from the heat. Only a few of us will see some relief in the form of an isolated shower. Right now, it's only a 20% chance, so a lot of us will stay dry. A front will approach the area on Wednesday, increasing our chance for rain to 40%, mainly during the afternoon. Highs will remain in the 90s. Rain and clouds will continue for the rest of the work week, lowering our temperature back to the 80s for highs. I'm meteorologist Jesse McNeil with your 11 Live Weather Impact Team. Enjoy today.
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7: Come in.
8: Uncle Jay, can you tell me another Claret story, please?
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0: 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I was born and raised in the Holiness Church of God in Christ. 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

0: 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Of course, we are your home of Praise and Apart 2026. It goes down Saturday, October 3rd, Wolf Creek Amphitheater. Go ahead and grab them tickets right now. Family, listen, I've had such an amazing time with y'all today right here on Ja'Kalen Carr's Family Affair. But before I get up out of here, let me leave y'all with this. Father God, I pray that as my family sleeps tonight, you will surprise them in the morning with many breakthroughs and many, many, many, many miracles. And we all can say amen, amen, and amen. Family, don't forget, you can always reach out to me on Instagram at Sir Nico. That's S-I-R-N-E-I-K-O. Don't you go nowhere, because the Willie Moore Jr. Show is coming up next from 3 to 7. So make sure you hang out with them and Bob to some more good inspirational music. Family, from the attic of my mind to the basement of my heart, I promise, let's do it again here. Keep it like, family. Much more is on the way. Don't you move. Is Praise.
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0: 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Family, let's check in with the 11 Alive Storm Trackers. How's it looking out there?
1: I'm Joseph McNeil, meteorologist for 11 Live News. Plenty of sunshine to start the afternoon. Temperatures will rise quickly in the sun. Highs today will reach the low 90s. When you factor in the humidity, it's going to feel like 100. Be wise today by taking breaks from the heat. Only a few of us will see some relief in the form of an isolated shower. Right now, it's only a 20% chance, so a lot of us will stay dry. A front will approach the area on Wednesday, increasing our chance for rain to 40%, mainly during the afternoon. Highs will remain in the 90s. Rain and clouds will continue for the rest of the work week, lowering our temperature back to the 80s for highs. I'm meteorologist Chesa McNeil with your 11 Live Weather Impact Team. Enjoy today.
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1: In case you didn't know, Willie Mo Jr. is on your radio, family. Did you know that trusting God is an art, right? Because really? You get an opportunity to use your imagination. And God can literally do exceedingly abundantly above all you can ask or think.
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1: So I believe this. If you're trusting God for anything, this is your show. 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Okay? Here's Kirk Franklin. He reigns right here on the Willie Mo Jr. Show. Flat out.
3: In every aspect, I'm special guest in the morning. 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Notice that Jesus Christ in the midst of every time. No, all the muscle and all the crew. Remember, Mr. Dion, them known for Jesus Christ. Lift them high. I'm not here for Christ. Bust the place. Bust the place. No, no, no. Mercy, yeah.
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5: 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Where in the world can you see Mary Mary, John P. Key, Tamela Mann, Anthony Brown in group therapy, Bashawn Mitchell, Lisa Noel Smith and the Brown Singers, Adia, Canton Jones, and DJ Dwight Stone and friends? All

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8: 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Let's take our first look at traffic.
9: Hey there, Will and Mo. Good afternoon. Good afternoon to your A-Town. Happy Tuesday, everybody. First look at traffic.

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Praise the Lord, everybody. We got a message to encourage you and let you know that no matter what you're going through, there's still glory coming, and it's coming after this.

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0: Whoa!
1: Man, this song gonna move fast. You hear me?
0: Yes, Lord. Sending that one out to all of my friends at 102.5 Praise FM in Little Rock, Arkansas. Let me tell you something. Little Rock, you know I love you so much. Shout out to everybody out there, man.
1: Come on. That's your second home.
0: Oh, man, I love it. Shout out to Broadway Joe. Major love to him. Got a text from Broadway Joe. Broadway say, man, give me some drops. And I said, Broadway Joe, we back in business together.
1: I know. So, we can talk about what business y'all used to be in.
0: Hootie hoo! Broadway Joe. Family, listen, when we come back, a beautiful opportunity for you to hear from Sharina Cole. But right now, here's music from Norman Hutchins. Flat out.

0: Norman Hutchins battlefield right here on the Willie Mo Jr. Show.
1: I'm a soldier.
0: Come on.
1: On the battlefield, and I'm fighting.
0: Yes, sir.
1: Fighting for the Lord.
0: Yes, Lord. You know, sometimes when you hear songs like that and you hear voices like this, you may feel like you and I are in two different battles.
1: Mm.
0: Or fighting for two different teams.
1: Mm-hmm.
0: I know what it's like when you hear somebody on the radio and they don't speak the way you thought you should speak if you were a part of the kingdom of God. Like, man, they sound so calm and cool. Let me tell you, it's a level of maturity.
1: That's true.
0: That it takes for you to be exactly who God has called you to be. And that's what this show is designed for you to do. Mama, you've been praying for your grandchildren that they will get an opportunity to hear the gospel in a way that they can understand. We here.
1: We're here.
0: Come on, your son and your daughter. We done been through a lot.
1: Mm-hmm.
0: We done been through a lot, and we share those transparent moments to make sure that you know that we serve the living God through testimony, right?
1: And we're proud to say it, too. We were raised on hip-hop now.
0: Oh,
1: but,
0: yeah.
1: But the gospel, too.
0: Yeah. Well, you was raised kind of on the, more of the gospel than me.
1: Oh, yeah, that's true.
0: I mean, the gospel, I was on Mahalia Jackson. I was adopted. My mama was like 60, and I was in,
1: That's true.
0: Yeah. She was in her 70s when I was in. You know, yeah.
1: Wow.
0: Praise the Lord. Family, listen, here's Sharina Cole. She has one of the top three trending topics in the nation.
2: What's good, Willie Mo Jr. and D Stone? Trending topic for today. Oh, when I saw this yesterday, I almost wanted to cry. A little tear came on the left tear duct of my eye. The sports world was shocked yesterday when ESPN called it quits with NFL analyst Ryan Clark. Ryan Clark, if you recall, was on ESPN's NFL Live on Monday. And what's crazy is he was told he was getting let go in the middle of the show, which I'm just taken aback by. As a result, he did not return for the final 10 minutes of the program. Now, according to sources at ESPN, the reason they told Clark during the show was because they feared a media leak could alert him of the decision before they could. Now, what's even more interesting is after the Super Bowl in February, sources told The Athletic that Ryan Clark's job could be chopped, and just last week The Atlantic learned that it was highly probable Clark would be let go. Now, according to reports, ESPN planned to formally lay Clark off this morning, but after receiving calls about his release, they had the bright idea of telling him during his show, which they claim they did not want him to read it online before they told him directly. Now, ESPN and its sister platform NFL Network are supposed to have more layoffs today as part of a wider range of cuts at their parent company, Disney, and there are expected to be a small number of layoffs of on-air personalities based at ESPN headquarters in Bristol, Connecticut, and a larger number of employees both on and off the air from NFL Network. I'll address that first. Our industry's changing. Point blank, period. Want to chat about Ryan Clark, this layoff, and also all he's meant to ESPN and the sports world at large. Let's talk about it. Hit me up, Instagram and or X, formerly known as Twitter. The handle is at Sheree underscore Nicole, S-H-A-R-I underscore N-Y-C-O-L-E.
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2: No, I ain't fake. Listen to this song. I show you what it takes. Yeah.
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0: is working on me.
1: Hey, can I just do this real quick? Is there a way for me to just get Zacardi Cortez on the phone and try to figure out what he was thinking about when he made that song? Because it's sure enough anointed.
2: It's so good. Everything he sings, bruh, he's what I like to call a good problem. Yeah. Zacardi Cortez is a good problem. And I feel like he represents the direction that the church is going. Anointed, but don't play with him.
1: Yeah, yeah, man.
2: I like that. I like when you saved, but you make people a little nervous.
1: Yeah, yeah.
2: I think it's healthy.
1: You know, even down there in my smaller towns in South Carolina, I was talking to some pastors the other day. So, yeah, I got a small church in South Carolina. Would love for you to come. I said, man, you know, I would love to come on out there. I said, but you know, we got to have real talk. Like, that's my prerequisite now when I'm going to do anything that have to do with church. He's like, so what does real talk mean? I was like, I don't want to put on the antics no more.
2: Nah.
1: Like, I don't want to put on the fake face to make it, you know, I love culture, love tradition, but I also love people. And I know people are crying out for something different.
2: Mm-hmm.
1: Like, these some unique times, man. They need to know, like, hey, man, Jesus is the true and living God without all the cut on it. We need to know, hey, can I go to Jesus? Yes. Can I go with all this mess with me? Yes. Do I need to be in the house of the Lord? Yes. What if I still do? Yes. Come on, come on, come on. Holy Spirit gonna clean you up when you get in here.
2: Well, we never really fit in the stereotype anyway.
1: Yeah.
2: Like that church stereotype?
1: Yeah.
2: No.
1: Somebody just needs to know right now on Trust God Tuesday, what you've been trusting God for,
2: come on,
1: actually is going to happen faster than it would have happened if you get in the right environment. And for me, that's just the church house. Like, if you can get in a church environment, a ministry, a group of people who loving God, and you guys can encourage each other in the Lord, man, you can make it through anything. The enemy wants you to be isolated by yourself.
2: Nah, you can't do that. Forsake not the assembly of the saints. When you seen Avengers, didn't you? What did they have to do? Assemble.
3: Hey, glory.
1: Come on, assemble. Yes, Lord.
2: Yeah.
1: Family, listen, speaking of assembling, I want to make sure that your future is assembled with finances. So when we come back, maybe you are part of the 97,000 people who suffer job loss. That's what is supposed to be this year. Well, AJ Joyner is going to give us some tools that we can use in hopes that you can add just a few more funds to that bank account, possibly from home. We're hanging out with an amazing expert, AJ Joyner, when we come back. It's the Willie Mubb Jr. Show. Let out.

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0: just in case you didn't know, Willie Moe Jr. is on your radio, family. 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
1: Yep.
0: Family, every single Tuesday, I trust God that AJ Joyner is going to give us some news that we can use. Many of us already know school is almost back in. Seemed like it just was out, right? But AJ Joyner is here. What's going on, good brother?
2: Willie D. Stone, what's going on, gentlemen?
0: What up, AJ? Good to hear your voice, champ.
2: So I got a question, man. Do y'all know what time it is?
0: What time is it, brother?
2: It's time to get to that bread, man. It's time to get to the money. So if you're a parent and you're listening right now and you have a student,
0: yes, I do.
2: This can be high school, this can be college. I have something for everybody. So when we get back from the break, I'm going to share with you three scholarship opportunities for students. A little free money. And as a matter of fact, one of these is for up to $250,000. So you want to stay tuned. I'll see you guys right after the break. Three, maybe four scholarship opportunities for students.
0: Hey, come on, somebody. Right now, here's Fred Hammond. Love Never Fails right here on the Willie Moe Jr. Show. Flat out.
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1: For some who don't understand our purpose and may not understand our praise, we as a family in Jesus' name would like to tell you the reason why we sing.

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1: Glory, hallelujah.
0: I give the praises to you.
1: I give the praises to you.
0: Oh, hallelujah. Glory, hallelujah.
1: Glory, hallelujah.
0: You're the reason why.
1: You're the reason why I
0: listen.
1: Sing.
0: And when the song

0: Oh, I love you. I love your name, Jesus. Glory, hallelujah. For the rest of my life, Jesus, you'll be the reason why I sing.
1: Hey, this is not Carlton Banks. Just in case you didn't know, you're listening to the Will & Mo Jr. Show. Flat out.

0: praise on go.
1: Man, you gotta have an attitude like that.
2: Got my praise on go.
1: We gotta have gym music too, you know.
0: Ken Jones been doing this for a long time.
1: Because I believe the body of Christ should be in what?
0: Shape.
1: In what?
0: Shape.
1: Hey, glory.
0: Yes, Lord. We need t-shirts to say that. Anywho, family, I just cannot believe this. My son actually did college orientation last week. And I am so excited about his college future. And then my other son has two job offers. Where does the time go? Even though God is going to provide, I surely could use some scholarship money.
1: That's true.
0: Okay. AJ Joyner is here. For all of my parents who need that last minute scholarship money, he's here. AJ, talk to us.
3: All right. So D Stone, Willie Moore, how do you guys want me to do it, bro? You want me to start with the small one and save the biggest one for last? You want me to start with the big kahuna and then take it down a notch?
0: Man, let's start with the smallest and then go to the big kahuna.
3: Okay. So here's what I'm going to do. Let's start with the small one. This is called the Flavor of the Month Scholarship, and it's called an ice cream essay. This is open to high school students 14 years or older, and all you have to do is write an essay about ice cream. This one is for $1,500.
1: Wow.
3: And it is due by July 31st. $1,500. How do you get to it? Just go to Google and search for Flavor of the Month Scholarship Ice Cream Essay, and it will give you the link there. Okay. The Flavor of the Month Scholarship, $1,500. Write an essay about ice cream, available to students who are 14 years or older. Parents, I'm going to put all this on my Instagram account.
0: Got it.
3: AJ Joyner, so go follow me. Let's get to number two.
0: What's number two?
3: Okay, this one is a little bit strange. It is a creative essay, but it's called the Zombie Apocalypse Essay. So if you're a student and you're creative, you can be high school or college students. All you have to do is write a creative essay explaining how you would survive a zombie apocalypse.
0: I don't know.
3: This one is a little strange, but
0: yeah,
3: $2,000, and you have up until Halloween, October 31st, to write an essay about how you would survive a zombie apocalypse, okay?
0: Now, I don't know about that one, AJ. Now, look here. Listen, I can think of some holier ways to get $2,000.
3: Now, for $250,000, I know that's a big jump, but that's what I got for y'all. This next one is $250,000. And let me tell you exactly how to get to it. D-Stone, Willie, when y'all say y'all ready, I'm going to go ahead and give it to them. So let me know when you're ready.
0: I'm ready.
3: Okay, so here we go. Again, this one is $250,000.
0: Okay.
3: It is due by September 15th. And all you have to do is do a 90-second STEM video. This is open to high school students only. 13 to 18 years old, create a short video, 90 seconds or less, explaining a math or science concept. This is called the Breakthrough Junior Challenge. $250,000. It is due by September 15th. And all you have to do to find them is just go to Google and search for $250,000, the Breakthrough Junior Challenge. For $2,000, the Zombie Apocalypse Scholarship. And for $1,500, the Flavor of the Month Scholarship. D Stone, Willie Moore Jr.
1: What's up, AJ?
3: Let me know what y'all think, man. Did we deliver the goods today or what?
0: You did, AJ! Hey! We appreciate you. Family, follow him on Instagram, Facebook, AJ Joyner, right? And of course, if you want to write a book, just go over there. It's his most used platform, AJ Joyner on Instagram, and bookcreator.com, of course, as well. Shout out to AJ. Appreciate that scholarship information, champ. Mm-hmm. All right. Family, when we come back, I got a boy going off to college, another boy about to get a job offer. I'm just grateful. I got to tell you all about it. You don't want to miss it when we come back. It's the Willie Moe Jr. Show. Flat out.

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15: Hey there, Willie Moe, still a smoldering hot drive on the Metro 8 this afternoon. 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
0: And join me and my husband Warren Campbell as we renew your vows at sea, all starting at just $1,700 per person.

0: Marvin Sapp, Spirit-led show. Praise him. Come on, NFN.
1: Do it now.
0: Yes, Lord. Family, listen, we've been discussing scholarships with AJ Joyner. If you missed his handle, how to find him, head over to AJ Joyner. For those of you who've been in my Instagram asking, how do I get that scholarship money? Up to $250,000 in scholarship before September. You gotta go. All right. So, family, listen, it is that time. To my students, to my parents, to my guardians, my rich aunties and uncles, grandparents and grandfathers, right? Grandmothers and grandfathers. It is that time. People are about to start sending you Amazon dorm list and all of that to my freshmen, my scholarship, everybody. Let me tell you something. I was so impressed by Kennesaw State University in Georgia and how they treated us at the orientation. And when I say us, that means the mother of my child, Peyton, me on email, because of course you can only bring one person at that particular time. Sheesh. And I'm just so grateful for schools that take a personal touch. To every parent under the sound of my voice, please do not be overwhelmed with so much stuff that has to do with college. Make your student do something.
1: Facts.
0: Stop holding hands and make that student do what he or she is supposed to do. I know that some balls could be dropped, right? Some things could fall by the wayside. But what I'm learning as a parent is to teach my children how to take initiative and make strong decisions on your own, because you got to be grown at some point. So stop coddling these babies and trust what you put in them through prayer, through church, through education, through modeling. Whatever you did, it's time to just trust what you planted. Yeah, this school year, I'm coining it, trust what you planted. And do not fall short trying to find out what they doing and how they doing it. Just trust what you plant. Let them kids grow. I got a boy right now, he about to get his first job offer. First thing I told him, we got to start paying them tithes though. He was like, "Already? Yeah, come on. Let's. You know the power of giving. Come on, yeah. Well, they ain't giving me, but that's why you got to pay tithes."
1: I am so proud of you.
0: Oh, my God.
1: Because you used to really... Listen, this is a new Willie Moore Jr. I'm talking to today. Because he knows how he used to be.
0: Yeah,
1: He really, really used to keep them kids close to the chest.
0: Yeah.
1: Now you like...
0: Go on about your business now. You know I got a genuine relationship with the Lord now. I know he can keep them better than I can.
1: So, funny true story, when I was in Canada, I always used to find it interesting that certain cultures would let the kids walk in front of them and they would walk with their hands behind their back. And I found myself doing that. People always say, "Why do you walk like that?" And I'm like, when you walk with your hands behind your back, it means that you trust.
0: Yeah.
1: You're not trying to keep them from falling, but you are watching them. But you got your hands behind your back. Why? Because you got to trust God, take care of this child, even though the child is still in your view.
0: Yeah.
1: We're not going to have our hands out like, "Oh, Lord, she might." No, she going to learn today.
0: Yeah. It's your turn, mama.
1: Yeah.
0: It's your turn, dad.
1: He going to learn today, too. It's not just, you know.
0: Yeah. You got to let those children go out there.
1: Amen.
0: And learn. Wasn't nobody coddling you. That's for sure.
1: I know. That's right.
0: Your mom was like, "Hey, get on out there. Do what you got to
1: do." Yeah.
0: My friend Gary, I know he's going running along, Jalen. My friend Gary, out of my fraternity, the line, don't start sending me letters. Out of my line, he's the richest one on the line. His mama told him when he was 18 years old, "When you go to college, that's it. You better figure it out."
1: Yeah.
0: "You cannot come back here." Now, I'm not going to that extreme, but Gary is the richest man on our line. He opening up business like Shaved Ice. I'm like, "What are you doing?" "I mean, our Amazon business is doing amazing. I just built this business for my daughter." What?
1: Something happens when you don't have that safety net.
0: Yeah.
1: I mean, it can be there, but if you remind the kid that it's there, they're not going to walk the tightrope.
0: Yeah.
1: But, you know. They got to get out there.
0: Yes, Lord. Family, listen, speaking of getting out there, the one and only Sheree Nicole is out in the streets figuring out the top three trending topics in the nation.
1: Hey.
0: When we come back, you'll be informed. It's the Willie Moore Jr. Show. Flat out.

0: Ron is holding up the entire NBA right now. 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
0: This is The Daily Play with Joy Taylor. The LeBron James sweepstakes may have disappeared from the headlines, but it feels like the league is on hold until LeBron decides where he wants to play this season. According to Kalshi, more than $170 million has been traded on its prediction market platform regarding the future space for LeBron James. Teams are making deals here and there for role players to get under the second apron, and the NBA is collectively holding its breath as LeBron decides where he will play for what could be his final season. You have the Heat. Pat Riley went on Levitard and said he's ready to let go of the frustration of LeBron leaving in 2014. Ultimately, he could go back to Cleveland, go to Philly, he could unite with Steph in Golden State, or he could go to Minnesota and team up with Ant-Man and LaMelo. We will see what LeBron ends up doing. For more on this and other top stories of the day, tune into The Daily Play with Joy Taylor at UrbanOnePodcast.com or wherever you get.
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0: 1, Nolan Wells, the Mississippi teenager whose death after a 4th of July boating trip with friends gained national attention, was laid to rest yesterday. In an emotional address to attendees, Wells' mother, Christine Wells Wansley, said this in part.
1: Nolan had such a gentle, calming spirit about him. He had a way of making people feel seen, welcome, and valued. He could lift your confidence with just a few words and make you feel like you belong. If you ever had the privilege of meeting our son Nolan or calling him a friend, then you experienced a glimpse of God's love.
0: Oh, really tough to hear. Hours before the funeral service in Ocean Springs, Mississippi, people were seen waiting in line, including nearly all of Wells' high school football teammates. Reverend Al Sharpton delivered the eulogy, and along with announcing that he would offer a $50,000 reward to anyone who gives information leading to an arrest and conviction in the case, he also said this.
2: He was not on that island by himself. Somebody saw something and knows something. So I didn't come to make money. I came to give money. Stand up and tell the truth.
0: At the end of the service, Sharpton also said Tyler Perry, who, if you recall, paid for the funeral, said he would offer $50,000 for information as well. And the Wells family attorney, Ben Crump, also pressed any and everyone with information concerning Nolan Wells' death to come forward. Number 2, on Monday, as in yesterday, President Donald Trump announced sweeping 50% tariffs on certain Canadian goods. The tariffs are among the sharpest his administration has imposed against any country. And according to reports, this now threatens to reinvigorate a trade battle between Canada and the United States. The White House said the levies take effect in 30 days, covering about $20 billion of Canadian goods. I'm not even going to sit with that. That just got on my nerves. That's all I can say. That right there. Let's move on. Number 3, President Donald Trump said Iran was hit very hard. His words, not mine, after the U.S. completed its 9th straight round, or I should say night of strikes. The U.S. also reported the death of a third U.S. service member, which brings the tally for troop fatalities to 17. After the strikes, oil prices rose about 3% on Sunday as well. And with tense, more expansive attacks being reported across Iran, the threat of a wider war is growing. So yes, that ceasefire ain't hitting on nothing. Not a thing at this point. And to make matters more disturbing, nearly 100 U.S. service members have suffered some level of injury, mostly minor, since July 7th. This all according to the Pentagon. And what's also crazy is CNN is reporting that the military has been slow to disclose injuries during the conflict. So please take the number of injuries that I just reported with a grain of salt, because more than likely there are actually more than that. I'm trying not to report on this every day or even every other day, but the tensions continue to mount and the attacks continue to increase. So let's just stay prayerful. Let's not give up hope. And let's continue to try to move forward and pray and hope for the best. Let's talk about it, though. President Donald Trump said Iran was, quote, hit very hard after the U.S. finished its 9th straight night of strikes. Want to weigh in on all the unrest that continues in the Middle East? Let's do it. Or if you would like to chat about President Trump announcing sweeping 50% tariffs on certain Canadian goods. Oh, here we are again. This actually could reinvigorate a trade battle between Canada and the United States. Want to chat about that? We can. Or if you want to weigh in on Nolan Wells, the Mississippi teenager whose death after a 4th of July boating trip with friends gained national attention, being laid to rest yesterday. A lot of notables were in attendance and a lot of things were said in just really, really unfortunate circumstances. But if you want to chat about it, we can. Hit me up about these things or anything else. Instagram and or X, formerly known as Twitter. The handle is at Sheree_Nicole, SHARI_NYCLL.

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18: 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We're getting close to 4 o'clock this afternoon. Big shout out to the first responders. They've been working accidents all morning and all

0: 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I'm Oatney Johnson for the Willie Moore Jr. Show. 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
1: One time for you, if you haven't called yet, give them the phone number, Willie.
0: So Trust God Tuesday is designed for you to call and tell us what you're trusting God for. We got some new affiliates. Major love to our friends in Little Rock. Yeah, 102.5 Praise FM. Make sure that you guys call. Put this number in your phone for me, because I'm going to tell you to call a few times. And then you can say, hey, Siri, call the Willie Mo Jr. Show. And they'll do it. Put this in your phone. 1-877-345-7747. I'm going to say it again. I'm going to move a little faster. So get it. Think quick, okay? 1-877-345-7747. All right? You're on the line with Willie Mo Jr. Trust God Tuesday edition. What's your name? Where you calling from?
2: I'm calling from Raleigh, North Carolina. My name is Maureen Jenkins, and I'm here to get my transplant. So I'm trusting in God that I will be cured from sickle cell disease, and that I will also be able to come home, get a job, and have financial stability for my family and my community to give back.
1: I love it.
0: That's good. That's good. Thank you so much for sharing. You safe here. We're in agreement.
1: Yeah, man.
0: It's already done. You're on the line with Willie Mo. What's your name? Where you calling from?
3: My name is Ramona, and I'm trusting God for a better walk with Him, for freedom and restoration for my family members from whatever is holding them back from God. For everything is in my way to stand between me and God to get out the way.
1: Come on.
0: Yeah. Oh, that's good.
1: That's that ludicrous spirit.
0: What?
1: Move.
0: No, that ain't the ludicrous.
1: Get out the way. No, no, not his spirit, but the song. You know. But I do want to say this, though, for real.
0: Say it.
1: I don't want you to miss the opportunity to get believers that listen to this show to come into agreement for whatever it is you're believing God for. Because I know sometimes that can be lonely. Thank God for Willie Moore Jr. Because any crazy ideas that I had shared with the Lord, I could also share with him. Praise Matter of fact, Willie was actually probably quicker to agree than the Lord.
0: We can do it. Don't tell me.
1: Nope. I'm like, I ain't even got through telling you the idea. Sounds great. Let's go.
0: Don't bother me. Hey, don't tip me with a good time. Faith is my middle name, baby. I'm ready. You wanna do what? Let's
1: go. I'm with it.
0: Yes, Lord.
1: Yeah,
0: man.
1: But sometimes you don't have those type of people in your circle. You could have cynics in your circle.
0: You know
1: what I'm saying? That's not cool. You could have skeptics in your circle. So if you have those type of people in your circle, the Willie Moore Jr. Show is your show. Because guess what? I can believe God for you.
0: Yeah.
1: Whether it's health, whether it's finances, whether it's relationships, whether it's just a new mind.
0: Yeah, yeah.
1: Call.
0: 1-877-345-7747. All right? Looking for my family in the ATL. Praise 102.5. Make sure that you tap in. Love the ATL. But major love to Raleigh, North Carolina, that Durham area. We got nothing but love for you. And shout out to my friends in North Carolina State. We love you to life. All right? Trust God Tuesday continues when we come back. It's the Willie Mo Jr. Show. Flat out.
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0: 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I'm Oatmeek Johnson for the Willie Moore Jr. Show. 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

is Anissa. I love that Willie Moore Jr. is so relatable to the younger audience that loves God, that wants to talk about real life topics. He talks about everything from finances to relationships. And that's why I love the Willie Moore Jr. show.

0: Wow, sincere after tonight.
1: Yep.
0: Shout out to the MIA Miami. Yeah. Man. Between Red Hands and Sincere, I love those guys.
1: Man, I just love the sound of gospel right now.
0: Yeah.
1: We got some great music out here.
0: So what do you say to those people who say, well, that's not the sound of gospel. That's the sound. That's just, they just doing music. Does the sound of gospel change?
1: So gospel is unlike any other music.
0: Facts.
1: And the reason why is because you have so many genres in one sound. So you have gospel reggae, you have gospel jazz, you have, you know, gospel R&B, you got gospel everything, you got traditional gospel, you got quartet. So you might just like one of the sounds available in gospel.
0: Good, good. I love the way you explain that. Yeah, I'm trusting God that you get an opportunity to experience it all on this show.
1: Come on.
0: Come on, somebody. You on the line with Willie Moe Jr., Trust God Tuesday edition. What's your name? Where you calling from?
2: I'm trusting God to keep me on his path. And at a time of rebuilding and restabilizing, I'm a single mom of four, and times are just kind of rough.
0: Good. Thank you so much for sharing. Can I just speak to that just real quick?
1: Because
0: it's the second call where people are trusting God to keep them on the path.
1: Mm-hmm.
0: Not God's job. That part's your job.
1: Mm-hmm.
0: To get in his word, to listen to faith, like stations like the one you're listening to, and blocking out everything else. There'll come a time where you can play around and have some fun because the faith in the Lord is just so on you that you can listen to all that other stuff. But if you are really asking God to help me stay on the path, what you're really asking God for is discipline to be a part, like to make him a part of every part of your life. That means I'm waking up, I'm praying, I'm listening to praise and worship, I'm watching my tongue. I'm not going to say things that may be contrary to what God wants me to say. It ain't no nothing happening out here. I speak those things that are not as though they were. So the discipline part of staying on the path, God gives you that opportunity. He's already given you all the tools. So I want you to be very careful when you say, God, keep me on the path. He like, you on the path. Just do what I told you.
1: Amen. Find you a word too, baby.
0: Yep.
1: Find you a word.
0: Like, what am I going through? Finances. God, what do you say about finances? Google. Click. Find you a scripture every morning. I'm the head, not the tail. I'm above and not beneath. I'm the lender and not the borrower. Greatest days are ahead of me. I'm fearfully and wonderfully made. God, the blessing of the Lord, make it one richer. Add no sorrow to it.
1: Yeah.
0: Like, I've been there. So I know these scriptures. I have to live on them. Even now, I have to, like, I'm like, ooh. You know, because if you're spending $500 a month, that might be hard if you ain't got $500. And if you spending $50,000 a month, that might be hard when you trusting God for $50,000. Either way, we still declaring the same thing.
1: Amen.
0: Okay? Yeah, give me one more, Stone, if you don't mind. You on the line with Willie Moe. What you trusting God for? What's your name?
3: My name is Christy, and I'm calling from Charlotte, North Carolina.
0: Christy!
3: And I am trusting God for peace of mind and my home.
0: Yes, Lord. I believe and receive.
1: Sound like she halfway there.
0: Let me tell you something. Hey, you own it. Let me tell you something. Whatever you are trusting God for, your spirit is so pure, hilarious, and excited about what he's doing. I believe it's done.
1: Good.
0: In Jesus' name.
1: Amen.
0: Yes, Lord. Family, when we come back, we're hanging out with Sybil Wilkes next hour. Do not miss it. If you're new to the show, shout out to 102.5 Praise FM in Little Rock, our new affiliate. 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
1: Mm-hmm.
0: We literally bridge the gap between the streets and the church. Find out how next hour. Stick around. Stu Willie Moe.

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5: 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And by popular demand, the reunion we've all been waiting for. Mary Mary! This isn't just another concert. 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

0: Hey, what up? It's D. Hattie, and you're listening to the Willie Moore Jr. Show, y'all. Flat out.
1: There's no place I'd rather be than right here, just you and me, asking you

0: marcha.
1: It's Sybil Wilkes with what we need to know. Trade tensions along the northern border are escalating rapidly. The president signed 3 executive proclamations imposing an additional 50% tariff on select Canadian goods, including automobiles, dairy products, alcohol, and hockey sticks. The White House described the retaliatory tariffs as a necessary measure to level the playing field against alleged Canadian trade discrimination affecting crucial American exports. On the diplomatic front, President Trump issued a firm warning regarding foreign leaders on American soil. The president declared on his social media that Israeli Prime Minister Benjamin Netanyahu will not be arrested in any way, shape, or form during his upcoming U.S. visit, forcefully pushing back against statements from New York City Mayor Zohran Mamdani. Netanyahu's office dismissed international arrest warrants. In South Carolina political news, the sister of the late Senator Lindsey Graham announced she's officially seeking a full term. Senator Darlene Graham announced her candidacy for the upcoming special Republican primary on August 11th. Appointed by the governor, Henry McMaster, to temporarily fill the seat following her brother's passing, she now faces a competitive primary field. President Trump will travel to Dover Air Force Base Tuesday for the dignified transfer ceremony honoring 2 fallen American service members. 19-year-old Isabella Gonzalez and 25-year-old Tyler Feehan lost their lives during an Iranian military assault in Jordan on Friday. Finally, a major entertainment mega merger has been put on ice. A federal judge issued a 2-week temporary injunction halting the merger between Paramount and Warner Brothers Discovery after a dozen states filed antitrust lawsuits alleging the deal severely harms fair market competition. To subscribe to my free daily newsletter, please visit SybilWilkes.com. For all the news 24/7, go to NewsOne.com. I'm Sybil Wilkes. Be informed. Be empowered.

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17: 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Be a part of it. 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

0: 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I'm Oakley Johnson for the Willie Moore Jr. Show. 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
1: We do. Hey, Glory.
0: It's the Willie Mo Jr. Show. Yes, it is.
1: I'm excited. There's a smile on my face, Willie. I'm going to tell you why, because I just believe that the people that are listening to this show need to understand that you got to trust them when you can't trace them.
0: Come on.
1: And I know that sounds like a very cool cliche, but the truth of the matter is, it sometimes when you're in the trial, it's only because God wants to know, did you retain everything I taught you? Okay.
0: Yeah.
1: We'll talk about it later.
0: Yeah.
1: But right now we're going to get into this mix in 5,
0: 4,
1: 3,
0: 2,
1: 1.
0: Let's go.

So listen, if you ain't driving, we want you to join the PBC right now at Dwight Stone on Instagram. We live, baby. Let's go. Let's turn up.

0: 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You ready?
1: Yeah.

0: Stone, closing the doors on today's Praise Break Mix. And can I ask you a favor? Do yourself a favor, as a matter of fact, and go on a vacation this year. You deserve it. After all you've survived, after all you've been through, the one thing that you need to do is create some me time for yourself. But I got a better idea. How about we do it together? 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Plus, we got Sunshine Island vibes and barbecue done right. Just added to the One Voyage Cruise, we got Anthony Anderson, Cedric the Entertainer, and Mr. Tenderism Beach Barbecue Party in Bimini. 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
1: How's traffic out there?
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1: Thank you, God, for giving us our identity in you. We can know who we are because we know whose we are. And we don't have to work for your approval. You've called us by name.

0: What's going on, family? It's your girl, Sheree Nicole, still holding it down, as always, right here on the Willie Mo Jr. Show. And it's Tuesday. You know, on Tuesdays, I get to chat with international consultant, best-selling author, keynote speaker, the evangelist herself, the fashionista, the travelista, the prophetess, the author of the best-selling book, That's Not What I Said, the one and only Deidre Giles. And she's taking a week off this week. I gave her a little bit of a vacay. Why? Because we're coming strong with a new series starting next week. And so I want to toss it back to part one of a very powerful series she did about 3 years ago about work haters. You guys responded really well. And so here's a refresher for those of you who've already heard and remember this conversation. And for those who are new, welcome and enjoy the ride. Take a listen.
1: Y'all, so I'm finishing off my book that's going to be coming out in November. And as I was doing this, people were asking me, like, what about the haters?
0: What about them? Because most of y'all don't got them, but I'm sorry. Deidre's supposed to say this. Go ahead. I'm sorry.
1: I have some bad news for y'all. And this gonna hurt some of y'all to your core. So if you're driving, pull over for a minute, because I don't want you to get shaken while you're on the road. So pull over for just a second, because I'm about to give you some bad news. Most of y'all don't really have haters.
0: My God, today.
1: Yes.
0: Let that sit for just a moment.
1: Let it soak into your spirit.
0: Hallelujah.
1: You are talking about haters that you don't have. It's kind of like these rappers talking about cars and jewelry and money that are all on loan just for the video. You don't really have haters. You have people that don't like you, but they have not consumed themselves with being bothered with you.
0: Wow.
1: So here's the gotcha. Most of the people that you think are haters at work are just people telling you that you aren't doing a good job.
0: Why do you come out swinging so hard? Like, this is four parts. You're swinging for the fence straight out the gate, sis.
1: And let me tell you why this gets stuck in my spirit so much, because you all know I ran HR for major corporations, for large companies as large as Emory University. And I would see people who get so focused on these haters that when something was really going wrong, they didn't get the help they needed because they were always in HR complaining about people who were hating on them. And when we investigated, it was just their boss saying, you can't show up to work late every day. Well, you know I got kids. Well, no, you knew you had kids. So get up 30 minutes earlier or ask to change your shift. But if you show up to work every day late, it is my responsibility as your supervisor to call you out on that. They're not being a hater. So here, if you think you have haters, I want you to pause and ask yourself, how have I defined as our strong sister prophetess Mary J. Blige calls them? How have I defined hateration? Hit me up on IG at Deidre underscore Giles. That is DEETHRA underscore GILES. All of my employeepreneurs know you need to be hitting me up on LinkedIn. There I am, Deidre Giles. 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
0: Deidre, thank you. Oh, so very much.

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8: We're keeping an eye on Tropical Storm Bertha down along the northern Gulf area, and we're seeing direct impacts staying along the Gulf Coast region. We'll have indirect impacts here with additional Gulf moisture moving our way, mixing in with arrival of a cold front later Wednesday into Thursday, increasing our rain chances to 40% on Wednesday with a high of 90. We hold in the 80s on Thursday with higher rain chances at 50%, and we hold on to a 50% chance for showers and a few thunderstorms on Friday and Saturday with those highs holding in the 80s. Sunday, the rain chance comes down, and then lower rain chances Monday and Tuesday as we heat back up into the lower 90s. Stream weather anytime on Weather Impact 24/7 by downloading the 11 Alive app on your TV and phone. 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

0: Daryl Walls, PJ Morton. The name of the song is Able.
1: Yep.
0: Yes, indeed. God is able too.
2: Yes, to keep us from falling.
0: Yes.
2: Shout outs going out to Transformation Church. I had a very interesting weekend, Willie, because you ever watch a sermon online and when you see it, you're like, I don't get it. And then like 24 hours later, you're like,
0: Oh. What didn't you get?
2: It was like a late aha moment. So he was preaching about the garden. And he said, when he gets to heaven, the first person he wants to see is Adam and Eve. He said, because you messed up the opportunity for us to be naked and unashamed. And he was just talking about how, you know, the devil tricked Eve and did God really say and all of this stuff. And it was so crazy to me because he was like, have you ever been in the house of a person who has a child who is so young that they don't understand that maybe they shouldn't be walking around naked? And I've been there because my friend had like really, really young kids. And I remember one time they walked in the room with no clothes on. Mama! And I'm like tapping Elise like, oh my God, the kid's naked. But that kid has no shame. The pastor said, that's actually how God wants us to live. And I was like, oh. And then it hit me. I got a revelation that had nothing to do with the sermon, but it's going to mess up a lot of people. What's the symbol of Apple? It's the apple, right? Bit. Do you understand that social media is a place of shame for a lot of people? And that's not how God wants you to live. He wants you to be totally shameless in his presence. But we live in shame in the presence of other people. Mm-hmm. And he didn't create us like that. That's why I'm so happy right now that you're doing comedy. Why? Because there's an opportunity for shame. But you're deciding to walk fearlessly in an opportunity that could create fear. Why? Because I believe when we decide to be fearless, when we decide to be shameless, not filled with pride, but just shameless and unashamed of who God created us to be, I believe that's when we're the most like him. And I want to give you the opportunity to join an amazing family of unashamed believers, because I believe that's what we're supposed to be. I believe that's when we're most like God, and I believe that's when he is most pleased. And if you haven't accepted Jesus Christ as your personal Lord and Savior, I want you to do it today. Just say, Lord God, I repent for every part of me that's not like you. I believe you died for my sins. I believe you rose from the grave. And I believe you want me to be unashamed. And because of your sacrifice and because of my belief, I am saved. And around here, we like to say,
3: you say, baby.
0: Yes, Lord. You said that for the first time. Go ahead and call this number.
2: Yeah.
0: 314-470-8514. Just text it. 314-470-8514. Text us. You said that for the first time. We'll get some good information over to you. We love you to life. Atlanta! We love you! Everybody else, we love you too. It's the Willie Mo Jr.
2: So
0: show.
2: Crazy.
0: Flat out. Just, you know, I just think, you know, flat out.
4: 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Willie Mo Jr. is on your radio.
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Okay, y'all. Yeah, you guess it. I am a little hoarse. It's okay. It's okay. But we're going to have a good time tonight on the Nightly Spirit. Man, I'm going to get them in this chat room. I think this is going to be funny. I really do. I just got a little question for you, and I just want you to answer it. I'm laughing already because I know my listeners. I do. Y'all so funny. Can't wait. 17 minutes away. We are going to get into this chat room topic on the Nightly Spirit.

here's the question tonight. I was, you know, talking to some friends of mine, and they asked me a question because they know not only am I really private, but my husband is too. You got to tell us when you coming over our house. You can't just bust up and talk about, hey, just thought I'd stop by. Well, did you ever think I might not even be there? Just never know. Maybe I'm busy. And there are a lot of times that I am in my house under headphones. So I wouldn't even hear you ringing the doorbell anyway because I'm under headphones. So I'm saying it's really at your own risk because a lot of times we're busy, preoccupied. You know, my husband does a lot of auditions and just needs to be quiet in the house. And you just can't just be bussing up over there. So the question I was asked is who can show up at your house unannounced? And of course, all of our kids can show up at our house unannounced as long as there is a reason. But other than that, you know, just my husband. He can show up unannounced. And I'm sure he would say the same thing. But let me ask you, family, who is allowed to show up at your house unannounced? 1-877-345-7747. Tell us who that is. Somebody got some privileges to come to your house unannounced. Who is that? 1-877-345-7747. I know y'all gonna have me laughing. Just call the chat room on the Nightly Spirit.

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3: Everybody, this is Joanne Rosario. 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

0: question in the chat room is, who is allowed to show up at your house unannounced? Tell us your name and where you're calling from.
1: Hey, this is Terry calling from Charleston, South Carolina. And I'm sorry, don't get mad at me, but there really is no one that can come to my house unannounced. Even when my husband comes home earlier than he's supposed to, like if he gets off work early, that annoys me. So, yeah, don't judge me. Don't judge me. My kids, please, I need to know when you're coming, how long you're staying. I have best friend, my bestie, my whole bestie from 14. No, I need some notice. Can I have my space? I'm 57.
0: Okay, thank you so much. A lot of people just ain't with that. Just not with it. And don't owe no explanation either. Just call before you come. Period. 1-877-345-7747. Who can show up to your house unannounced? 1-877-345-7747. We're gonna hear from you on the Nightly Spirit.
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1: 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Yes.

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0: I know that's right. 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

It's the Nightly Spirit family. We're in the chat room. Your girl, Darlene. The question is very simple. Who can show up to your house unannounced? Just bust up and be there. No, it doesn't even matter. You know, I love people that welcome you like that. You know, it's like, oh, you can come to my house anytime. People say that. You can just come to my house anytime. You know where I live. I like y'all. I'm just not like y'all. That's it. How about you, family? Who can show up to your house unannounced on the Nightly Spirit?